0: serve the peace. Hannah Langley is going to be waiting outside in a 2005 gray Toyota Camry. She wants to go into her ex's apartment to grab some belongings. States that the 209A requires us to stand by. She needs to grab a few items.
1: Yeah.
0: Officer 1, who is this?
1: I got it.

0: Yeah.
1: Well, good.
0: Just wanted to make sure copy. You guys have early coming out.
1: Early's in route.
2: I have that.
3: Passerby was reporting a group of people in the SS parking lot passing needles and sitting on cars. Officer 4 to assist.
2: 4, I got it.

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1: Received.
2: Wagon off arriving, President Boland.
1: Received. Go ahead.
3: Have you apartment one here? Spoke to Grandma. Our kids were just playing with the phone. Everyone's also here. Hold fast.
1: Received.

0: Well,
1: go ahead.
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0: Sorry.
1: Go ahead.
0: I just drove in Saturday. A little noise. Nothing's going over here. I took off right now. Wait up, 45.
1: Proceed.
2: 6-1, what's the item?
1: My number is 74176. That's 74176.
2: 74176?
1: Affirmative.

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0: Can you create set of numbers for a motor vehicle stop? 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Use the Golf on Madison Street. 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Cleared out verbal.
1: Received.
0: There's also an impact car out with us. I'm sure they'll give you the numbers in a minute.
1: All right, Steve.
2: Three.
1: Three.
2: Oh, yeah, I'm not seeing a toy camera. You want to give a call back, please?
1: Received. I'll call now.
2: Thanks.
1: You're welcome.

0: Oscar 14. 200 mil street with a loud music. An area resident reports the police were there earlier. Music was lower to the after. Police left the area. The music is now back up on the beach at Coates Pond. Would like them advised again.
1: Hi, you can clear it. I just drove by. Those same people. Their music's off. They're backing up.
0: Received. Thank you. She's just parked a little bit down the street. I'm going to have her come meet you now.
2: Yeah,
0: Receive, you're welcome.

0: Well,
1: go ahead.
0: What time does call come off? 8:13.
1: Came in at 1940.
0: Thank you.
1: You're welcome.

0: calls before.
1: Four.
0: 24 Shrewsbury Street for a stolen MV. Alex Masolo is looking to report his Mazda 3, Mass Reg 7, Echo, Tango, Juliet 6-3, stolen from the MBTA lot there. There's nothing in the tow log.
1: Well, I already spoke to that male. It was towed from the lot at 25. You can clear that out.
0: Hurry, see, thank you.

0: 20.
1: Go ahead.
0: All right, the city's on scene. They found it before me. Yeah, it's about the size of a softball. They're going to make it safe. Call somebody to plate it. They're putting cones up now. Cool stuff.
1: Received.
0: It made it sound like it wasn't any danger to motorists, but they are going to cone it off, so it doesn't freak people out.
1: Received, thank you.

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0: 633 Salisbury Street for Defective Street Sidewalk. 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City was notified.
1: All right.

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0: I'm up by that 633 Salisbury Street. It looks like there's like a bladder bag that's leaking, but it's not going into the roadway or anything. It's going back to the wood line, so we don't need an officer up here. Just, I don't know, maybe PPW can take a look at it.
1: Proceed. Streets was notified. Officer 19?
0: It's going into the wood line. It's not going into the street, so...
1: No. Received. Oscar 19.
2: Matthew.
1: You can back off.
2: Do I have that? Thank you so much.

Animal Control. Go ahead, Animal Control. 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It was a fledgling. We released it. Steve.

0: structure.
1: Go ahead.
0: Can you find out whether any of the officers that responded initially to West at Highland, if they were able to identify the victim?
1: Officer 17.
0: We weren't. I tried asking, but fire said that they needed to do their assessment before I asked them anything. Okay, so no on the ID. He didn't have... Did he have any belongings that went to the hospital with him, you know? Not that I know of. Okay.

0: Oscar 15.
1: Calling 15.
0: /1449 Main Street, proceeding, racing. Main Street, Lester line going towards Ludlow. Lester PD has failure to stop. Resident Tesla, that's Reg RGEB1761 going 75 plus and has suspended status. Lester is no longer pursuing.
1: I got eggs, check the area.
0: Proceed.
2: Trap. Set that time, I'll follow back to the station.
0: Officer 14.
3: Back to 5-5.
0: Can I have you assist 1449 Main Street with a speeding and racing?
4: On the way.
0: Thank you.

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1: Go ahead.
0: In regards to this ongoing crash investigation, I'll be out at the emergency room at UMass Lake.
1: Three, please.

0: officer to. Sacrum Ave for a disturbance. An area resident was reporting a group of males outside causing a disturbance, playing loud music, yelling and drinking.
1: I have that.
0: Where do you assist?
1: Two, I'll be all set.
0: Receive two.

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1: Go ahead.
0: Hashtag 5, Victor Lima, Juliet, 74, Park Ave, I'll be in Baba Sushi's parking lot, I'm all set.
1: Can you go again with the plate, please?
0: What was that?
1: Can you go again with the plate number, please?
0: 5, Victor, Lima, Juliet, 74.
1: Thank you.

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1: Go ahead, Sierra 2.
2: I spoke with a caller from Weatherstone. He's been advised and he called Shedden tonight. He's going to try again another time.
1: Easy, thank you.

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1: Go ahead.
0: 5 Evolution Street, Apartment 2, first training service attempt. Spanish speaking only, Joanna Pena has 209A against Alejandro Chupazzi. She received today at court, and she has a copy in hand in one.
1: Okay. Do her and Alejandro reside together?
0: Stand by. I'm going to check with the call taker. Officer 12.
2: Call.
0: Can I have you assist 13, please?

0: 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Rent a room from Alejandro.
1: Greetings.

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1: What?
0: 19A Glenny Street for malicious mischief. Speak to Robert Rutherford. Thinks that the male he's arguing with over parking ripped off the side mirror of his GMC. We'll be in front of Sevita Dialysis.
1: Received.
0: And the suspect is no longer there. Go ahead.
2: Who's the West Side official?
3: Girls on.
2: Can you do me a favor? Can you go up to four?
3: Going four.
4: Downtown 5.
0: What?
4: I'm with downtown 8. We just need an I number for moving some 320s from. Use the address of 107 Madison Street, please. And clear it up.
0: Where is it?
5: Traffic 16, clear that stop. Citation issue.
0: Proceed.

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2: 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He's borrowing a phone from someone.

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1: 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Sorry, 9 to 6.
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1: Go ahead.
0: Mass Tag 469, Hotel Juliet 4. Chandler Street, right next to 232 Chandler.
1: Received. Go ahead.
2: 309 Park Ave, Master Edge 4, X-ray Tango, Juliet 43. All set.
1: Received.
3: How you doing?
1: Oscar 17.
3: Good.
1: Can you go ahead and go with the location, please?
2: 309 Park Ave, in front of, I believe it's...
1: Great, thank you so much. Received.

0: Good.
1: 285 Plantation Street for disorderly. Resident of Oak Princeton Place Apartments was reporting a group of kids causing a disturbance at the swimming pool. They believe that they shouldn't be in the pool area unsupervised as well.
2: Wagon on 2, switch to 6. Wagon on 2, switch to 6.
0: I got it.
1: Off grade, 2-5.

0: Sierra 2.
1: Go ahead, Sierra 2.
0: That's a private property. That's person should call management, not the police. Clear it up.
1: Received. Officer 6 and Officer 8, did you copy that?
0: 6, we got it. Thanks, Sergeant.

0: Delta 3, looking for the DBN 2.
1: Yes, sir. Impact is out. Chandler at Bellevue with a suspect in a stabbing-related incident.
0: Okay. Are they on 5 or 6?
1: 6, sir.
0: Okay, thank you.

0: 20, I'll take the item for Glenny.
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1: Hey, Mike, I can go to what I thought. Sorry about that.
0: Yeah.
1: 17, verbal.
0: Can you put me out at 2 Deldale Street before Juliet, Mike, 2-2?
2: Rizzi, can you just go again with the address to what was the street name?
0: Yeah, 2 Deldale.
2: Oscar 3, can I start you that way?
3: Rizzi 3, thank you.

0: Persia.
1: Go ahead.
0: We'll be on our way. The call is on scene. Can you have her meet us downstairs, please?
1: Proceed.

0: Officer 9.
1: Ben, you can disregard him. We're fine.
0: For receive. 13. She should be on the way down right now.
2: All right, I think.

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Go ahead, two. 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You can clear this out. Receive.

0: 下车。
1: Go ahead.
0: 日本来的这个 Jackson.
1: My number is 74176. That's 74176.
0: Thank you.
1: You're welcome.

0: Offer two.
1: Go ahead.
0: 590 Lincoln Street for a disorderly. Bruce, owner of Lincoln Auto, is requesting assistance with a Hispanic male, blue shirt, black shorts, blonde hair, who is on the property wandering around. Bruce believes that he's a little bit altered. Oscar Ford, who is this?
2: Yeah, I'm close. I can see.
0: Marisi Valley. Oscar 4, you can back off.

0: Officers do in the valley, just be advised, the male is now walking towards the McDonald's. He left the property of Lincoln Auto.
1: Sure enough.

0: 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Animal control, you're needed on the west side.
1: Animal control.
0: 100 Del Wanda Drive for an animal complaint. An area resident reports a dog has been chained outside since at least 1700. Barking nonstop. Unsure if the house is exactly 100, but it's right in this area. The caller states you'll see and hear the animal. What was the name of the road, please? Del Wanda Drive.
1: I see, got it.

0: Go ahead.
1: Can you just raise my sex charger, please?
0: Freeze easier, too.
2: Go ahead.
1: Hey, sorry, just looking for permission to tell this vehicle it's more than 12 and blocking the driveway.
2: Yes, you're all set.
1: Alright, dispatch, you sent me a tow for Mass Commercial Reg Yankee 40130 Toyota Venza, no keys with the vehicle.
0: Is that 31 Lafayette?
1: Yes, ma'am. 37, but we'll be out here with it.
0: Receive, do you want me to update the address?

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Go ahead, Sue. 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I checked all up and down Lincoln Street. You can close out. Received.

0: Oscar 19.
1: Hi, Dan.
0: 41 Park Ave to assist EMS. Dave's Hot Chicken, white male requesting EMS. He's not saying why.
1: Have it.
0: Proceed, thank you.
2: I'll take care of that Charlie Yard call.
0: Proceed, 20. Hey, can you get back off?
2: Okay. Yes, sorry, the dialysis call. Over at Glenny, that's going to be a 700. There's nobody that has access to cameras. We don't have a plate. There's my suspect information to go back. There will be a report, though.
0: Received.

0: Oscar 18.
1: Hi.
0: 36 Wedgwood Road for a check on the welfare. Reporting party is calling for his neighbor who speaks little English. Reporting party believes the neighbor is asking for help for his male roommate who he found naked outside the bathroom. Not exactly sure what's going on with his roommate. All I could make out was that he's unclothed and standing by the bathroom in the single family home. Reporting party standing by with a neighbor to flag down officers. Be advised, the neighbors have an aggressive dog on scene.
1: Hi there. Can you please start in here and see if animal control is available for the aggressive dog?
0: Received. 17.
2: Received. 20, can you start an EA for a 40-year-old male? Too much coffee.
0: EMS is on the way.
2: Thank you.
0: Animal control? Can I reroute you to 36 Wedgwood Road for a possible aggressive dog, please?
3: I'm sorry, I didn't catch the road.
0: 36 Wedgwood Road.
3: Where is this?
4: Whiskey Flow.
0: Go ahead.
4: Can you punch up a set of numbers for a disorderly? You can use 44 Circuit Ave North. Please note the business name is Nathan Columbus. I'll be out here. I'll be outside.

0: 20, did you have a call in the area for somebody looking in the cars? White male, scraggly hair, gray sweatpants, gray sweatshirt.
1: Yes, sir. Our call taker had narrowed it down to the same male.
0: Got it. I'm pretty sure that's our guy.
1: Call taker agreed with you.

0: done. Alright, well, we're waiting for this toll. Can you just add the unarmed robbery tag to this, please?
1: Or received.

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1: Go ahead.
0: You can clear that out, please.
1: Proceed.

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1: Received.

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1: Go ahead.
0: All right. Alejandro was removed from the residence, and he was served in hand at 2105. Copy number when you're ready.
1: Proceed. Go ahead.
0: Here we 2662 Romeo Oscar 1197 2662 RO 1197. 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
1: Proceed, thank you.

0: ETA, can we get an ETA, please?
1: Stand by.
0: Thank you very much.
1: You're welcome. I'm guessing that the small dog is the aggressive dog. Do you still want animal control for that?
0: She's here with us.
1: Bruce,

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1: Anything disregard, stereo.
0: Receive. Well, if you can be out on Main Street, do you mind just giving a call?
2: Received.

0: Officer 14. 229 Lee Street for B&E. Caller Kayla is staying at an Airbnb at this address. She just got home, and the door is open, so she closed and locked the door when she left at 1 p.m. She has not been inside yet. She'll be parked in a gray Pathfinder. Officer 13.
1: I got that. 12, I'm going to reroute. 15, I can go there.
2: 11, same traffic.
0: Received.
3: Last unit, go again.
2: 7.
3: Go ahead,
2: sir. The high number and the address, the exact address for the crash on Highland Street, please.
3: Yes, sir. The address we have it listed as is 142 Highland Street. The I number will be 74176. 74176. You're welcome.

0: travel free.
1: Go ahead.
0: What do you have for an exact address of that motor vehicle crash?
1: 142 Highland Street.
0: And did anybody change it?
1: Negative.
0: I have, thank you.
1: You're welcome.
2: Traffic 22, it's going to be 141 Highland, so on the odd side.
1: Received. Traffic 3.
0: I have it.

0: is that your line number for this?
1: My number is 74176. Again, that's 74176.
0: I have it, thank you.
1: You're welcome. Yes, custody. He wants us to try and pick her up. She's a 5'4 Hispanic female, red sweater. She's supposed to be there with her 22-year-old boyfriend. His wife, Cheyenne, is on scene waiting for us in a black car.
2: I have it. Is her name a DOB in the call?
1: Her name is in the call. I don't have a DOB listed. Also, just be advised, I got an update that it's not showing a missing persons report in MC.
2: Okay, all right.
1: Officer 2 to assist.
3: I have it.

0: Ultra 7.
1: What?
0: We should have another call for 14 Addison Street for a disturbance. A resident was calling again about the kids jumping up and down, causing a disturbance in the backyard. She forgot what apartment she's in or calling from, but she wants them advised again.
2: Cambridge Street, apartment 1. I've got a domestic, Veronica Rodriguez. She's got a 209A against her husband, Isaiah Estrada, 3288. He showed up to the house multiple times. She's afraid he's going to try to hurt her. He's currently outside screaming, Hispanic male, blue shirt, blue pants. We were unable to confirm the order in MasterCard. I can start getting back to assist you.
3: Received them on my way.
2: Okay.
4: Team clearing here. You can still be going there.
2: Received.
5: 13 same traffic.
2: Received.

0: Call for three. Two Gilman Street for a report of fireworks. Engine 3 was responding to an odor of smoke outside. They advised that it was fireworks.
1: Okay.
0: Oscar 1 to assist.
2: I got it.

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1: Go ahead.
2: I am Clara Westwood en route to Delawanda.
1: Just be advised, I have another complaint on 22 Franconia Street.
2: Receive. I'm almost at Delawanda, so I'll hit that on the way back.
1: Receive, thank you.

0: Oscar 3. The X units are going to take Gilman Street. We got the back off.
1: Back to the MasterCard.
0: Unable to locate it in MasterCard.
1: Got it, thank you.
0: You're welcome.
1: Hey, G.
0: Go ahead.
1: I'm all medical. Report, go ahead.
0: Received.

0: 4.
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1: The mother is on scene waiting in a black car. Name is Cheyenne.
0: Okay, I have it. Mom is with Savannah right now.
1: Received.
0: We know who called?
1: The father called.

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0: Any chance you can call the father back and get more info on this?
1: Or receive, I'll ask the call figure, call him.
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1: Or received.

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0: The call taker is going to call the father back, but she did advise me that she is in DCS custody, so she doesn't believe that they're able to take her.
1: I guess.

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0: 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We'll be clear.
1: Proceed.

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0: Can I have you head to 22 Franconia Street for an animal complaint? Julian Tanga reporting his neighbor. His neighbor's dog from apartment 20 bit him about an hour ago. Wants to file a report, but he denied EMS.
1: The victim's at 20?
0: The victim is at 22. The dog is at 20.
1: Where is he?

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1: Go ahead, four.
0: If you're able to, can you contact Fitchburg Police? I'll give you an incident number. Can you see if we have any contact information for the DCF caretaker or where the facility is to transport the juvenile back to?
1: I can contact them.

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1: I'm ready.
2: 26-29563 Oscar Foxtrot. 29563 Oscar Foxtrot.
1: Received.

0: Oscar 4. Go for 4. I just got off the phone with Fitchburg PD. They didn't have a caseworker specifically listed for Savannah under DCF. They just have a general line for them, but they did give me the phone number of a program she was attending in Fitchburg, the Luck program.
1: Anyway, you can call.
0: Affirmative, I can give them a call.
1: Yeah, they can either have somebody come pick her up, or if we need to facilitate getting her back there somehow.
0: Received.

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1: Four, stand by.
0: Received.
2: 12.
0: Go ahead.
2: Spoke with her again. She was advised.
0: Okay.

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2: Hey, 2-4, if you could, just be on the lookout on the track in the train station area for a Hispanic male wearing black clothing and a black hat. And he should be with a younger white male. He's probably, kid's probably about 11 years old. If you could, just stop and hold them if you come across them. It's related to this missing juvenile. I'll take care of Pleasant Street.
1: Tracy, do you have that?
3: Awesome.
0: 17, either way.
1: Tracy.

0: cancel.
1: Go ahead.
0: I'll be out at 22 Franconia.
1: Crazy.
2: We just have cars also be on the lookout for that mail. Stop an ID with regards to this juvenile. They were last seen heading Shrewsbury Street towards Union Station. Again, it was a Hispanic male, approximately 96 feet, all black with a black hat. He's with a younger white male, about 11 years old.
1: Received. I'm going to start you to 1008 Main Street, apartment 6, for a check. We just had a resident call in stating that a male in this apartment has mental health issues, was causing a disturbance. When they asked him to quiet down, he refused, and that's when they told him that she was calling the police, and that's when a female voice yelled for her to call us because he was assaulting her. There is kind of an extensive history that started at the beginning of the year with a schizophrenic male named Mark who has been arrested for assaulting a female.
2: Copy.
1: Available car to us. Affirmative.
2: Okay, add me to that right away.
1: Three.
3: 15, I want to head over there too.
1: Three. Let me know when you're on arrival. The caller said she'd let you guys in.
2: Reason.

0: 11.
1: Go ahead.
0: Couldn't be a verbal domestic. The male is GOA. The order is unserved, and the caller stated that the male is unaware of the order. I'm doing a report. Code 11.
1: Thank you.

0: 2 to 4. I'm gonna be out with them by the mobile.
1: Time.
0: Go ahead.
1: Alright, before I have to run the street, can you just pull me out with Mass Bridge 6, Juliet, Juliet Mike 2-2, and be running over the Madison Street Bridge. I'll let you know.
0: Receive.
2: Are you able to head down towards TV's location?
0: Receive.

0: 42. 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
1: I am. I got three with me.
0: I got it. Would you just ID both of them? And I'll let you know in a couple minutes.
1: I got it. I got him ID'd.

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0: 1, I need to start you to 60 Country Club Boulevard, please. It's going to be apartment 197. We have Julia on the phone. She ran to her mother saying that it sounded like someone was in her closet. Julia, the mother, went to check, and she heard a sound and some banging noises coming from the closet. She's immediately left. She took her children and went outside. She's concerned somebody might be inside that closet.
1: I got it.
0: Car to assist 1 at Country Club Boulevard.
1: Valley, I can go up there.
0: Thank you, Valley. Juliet, the mother and her children, it says, is waiting outside by the screen door to wait for you guys to pull up. She's also going to keep an eye out on the apartment door to see if anybody comes out of it.
1: All right, we got it.

0: Pat.
1: Go ahead.
0: Who was calling us in, and how did they get that information that you might be in the area?
1: Norma, the mother who reported her daughter missing on Saturday, she got a call from a friend of the daughter who's missing, saying she was just seen around Vernon Pizza.
0: Okay, I'll be in the area.
1: Appreciate it.

0: Oscar 5. Hi, could you check on a commercial alarm? It's going to be 108 Belmont Street, the Del Bakery. The alarm that always comes in. This one's a right motion alarm. No responder. Thank you. Oscar 6.
1: Go ahead.
0: 6, could you check on a disorderly call, 118 Water Street? We have a resident named Kyle reporting there's a white male actively using 94C in the alleyway right next to 118 Water Street. He'd like the individual moved along as possible.
1: I got it. Hey, it's with me.
0: 3-6. The caller is reporting a male aggressively waving his hands in the face of a female in a black Honda Pilot. I'd like to check on.
1: Where is she?
0: 8.
1: Hi, Alex.
2: Everything.
0: Go ahead.
2: Just an update. We spoke to the caller. They stated that they saw the female walk out of the apartment building. I'm currently in front of apartment 6. We could hear him yelling. Seems to be by himself inside. Is there anywhere we can get a hold of mom's number somewhere in a report?
0: Sure, okay.

0: Animal control on? Oscar 6 and 8, just be advised, an impact captain is on scene. I guess he got flagged down about this man at 118 Water Street, just so you know.
1: Where's he? We'll be there in a few minutes.
0: Receive. Affirmative. If you want to switch.
2: All right, safe.
0: Animal control. Animal control, we just switched over here on the east side, and there's a call here for 294 Plantation Street, Plantation at Peabody, and it says a call from earlier about a bunny. Whatever that is, the female can't stand by and wait, so she's leaving the bunny there. The distressed leg, it says. I'm not sure if you would dispatch this already or not.
3: Yes, I was there hours ago, and nobody was there. I waited around. I couldn't reach her, so I cleared.
0: Okay, yeah, she's leaving now. Says the bunny's still there. I don't know.

0: No, I'm not leaving that.
1: Alright, I'm on my way.
2: Just so you know, I tried calling the mom a couple times, no answer, but she was picked up on a warrant the other day, so that might be why.
1: Thank you, for that.
2: Oscar 6. Go for 6. 8, if you and 6 haven't arrived yet, you can back off. I guess the impact cars moved that male party along from Water Street.
0: Four.
2: Four,
3: okay. Could you just notify UMass PD about that juvenile and see if they could just keep an eye on her in case she attempts to run away again?
2: Received. Go ahead.
4: They're all set. Close eyes.
2: Freeze. Him.
3: Where are you guys?
2: Right by the mobile near the Washington Street Rotary. Or Washington Square Rotary.
3: I guess.
2: Okay, so we both got our cruise lights on.

0: Osprey.
1: Good.
0: 8, I have a found property call, 500 Grafton Street, CVS. Male named Tyler is going to be waiting at the entrance. He found a female's ID outside the store. Just wants to turn it over to police.
1: I got it.

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1: Good.
0: All right, you can add the return person tag to this and the sex offense tag to this. I'll be doing a report and forwarding it up.
1: Received.
0: I'll swing by 108 Belmont.

0: Here's you.
1: What?
0: Doesn't know it's going to be for a session. Male has small lacerations to his abdomen, and it's self-inflicted by a machete.
1: Breathe. Are you 3L set?
0: Breathing at the moment.
1: Breathe.

0: 10.
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0: All right, all the businesses around here are closed. There's nobody out here. Let's clear it out.
1: Appreciate.
0: Steve Van Musel.

0: Afrika.
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0: To check the welfare, it's going to be 25 Harding Street. Going to be checking on a female. She was at the far end of the Bay State Brewery lot. She was using 94 C's earlier. Now she's sitting on the steps with her head in her lap. The passerby just wanted her checked on.
1: All right, I got it.
0: Thank you. Oscar 6.
1: I got it.
0: Thank you.

0: One, go ahead.
1: We checked the whole apartment. There was no one in there. You can clear it up.
0: We see. Kate, I'm here. We see, Dave. Go ahead.
2: He's not in the unit.
0: Bye-bye.
3: X-ray 1 to dispatch.
0: X-ray 1, good.
3: I'm on Harding Street. I'm checking that parking lot. I can't find anybody. Is possible to get a better location?
0: Negative. She was with a male party earlier, but the caller said the male party left. It was just her alone and then far into the lot. That was all they had. It was just a passerby, so they're not still on scene either.
3: I spoke to the guys who played hockey here. They haven't seen anything either.
0: Received. This is en route.
2: Alright, we're starting to bleed more, so you can let them know that.
0: Crazy.
4: I'm just going to attempt to return this ID to 30 Plantation Street, Apartment 2. I'm all set.
0: Received.

0: say what I found is she's on the stairwell on the Harding Street side.
1: Receive. 6 and 8, do you copy that? X-ray one's out with that female. Harding Street side.
2: I got a little scared over.

0: 160, return to the owner, 45. BC. Go ahead.
1: You didn't have VA coming here, right?
0: Negative, I don't.
1: Okay, perfect, thank you.
0: Oh, EMS requested the fire department in case we needed a driver.
2: Is he okay? Just let him know. I'm bad at that time. So unpredictable.

0: Oscar 19.
1: Go ahead.
0: 911 hang up, 101 Chadwick Street, Suite C2. We had a static on the line from an E. Marie Armand. The lines are on callback. Part of that facility is staffed, but we are unsure if she's located in that part. We can't hear her.
1: I got it.
0: 18.
2: On the way.

0: story.
1: Go ahead.
0: Can you read my sector, Sergeant?
1: West Side Official 1.
0: Go ahead. Hey, Sergeant 312. Just wanted to notify you of a use of force, display of firearm.
2: All right, I have that, Nick. Thank you.

Hey, Chris. Can you just punch up a set of numbers for a check of the Green Tree Bridge? No disorderlies, you can clear it out. Be safe.

0: Go ahead.
1: We show, you know, that you were with that Section 12, and I'll also be taking him into custody. The sergeant is aware.
0: Grace is also in custody at 2305.

0: Hi, Pam.
1: Go ahead.
0: You were here, we'll just give that number, call that one more time.

0: 16, I'll be in 71, Charlie 171, good morning.
1: Good morning.
2: Go ahead.
3: The staff was able to let me into the apartment. There was nobody inside. You swear it was safe.
1: Crazy. Have a good night.
3: Thank you as well.

0: 4 of Incarnine, Whiskey 240, good morning.
1: Good morning, 4. 4, could I spot you for a check of welfare? It's going to be in the area of 7 East Kendall Street. Callers from 8 East Kendall states there's an elderly female out in front of 7 East Kendall. She's screaming and banging on the doors. They're unsure what exactly the problem is.
0: All right, I have that on the way.
1: Thank you.

0: Southern Lass.
1: Sorry, Unicalling?
0: Yes, I was wondering if you have a cruiser number 17 out there.
1: Let me check. 13 first half has it.
0: All right, I have that. Thank you.
1: You're welcome. As soon as I get another early car call out, I'll send him with you for an assist.
2: I have it. No worries. I'll let you know.
1: All right.
3: 2LB55, Golf to Football Good Morning. I had a word before.
1: Good morning, 2. Thank you.
3: Not on me, 14. Whiskey to 21.
1: Good morning, 9.
4: I'll be in 22, Tango 240. Good morning. I'll be heading to my guard.
1: Thank you. Good morning.
4: Give me a couple minutes. I'm coming from the west side. I had to grab my duty bag.
3: All right.

0: Oscar 1616.
1: Go ahead.
0: In regards to a larceny at 205 Chandler Street, I'll have you head to 92 Jakes Ave. Alyssa is looking to report that her medication was stolen while at the Family Dollar about an hour ago. Very frantic on the phone, uncooperative with a call taker. Requested a female officer, but we don't have one available.
1: Can we call her back and let her know that to see if she even wants to speak with me?
0: Yeah.

0: 16. I tried 3 times. She unfortunately didn't answer.
1: Well, I don't want to ask you. She'll talk to me.
0: Great. Call about a raccoon that's injured in the roadway at 13 Groton Place. Can you call an animal control for that, or?
2: Have an officer go to the animal farm before we call animal control, please.
0: Received. Also, I have you just to let you know, I just got bombarded with calls all at once. Got 6 calls holding. They're, let's see, 4 report calls and 2 disorderly calls. I'm going to get them out as fast as I can with the early cars.
2: Okay. Anything present?
0: Not really. I have a missing juvenile I'm going to give to 4 and 2 when they clear a call they're on, which they should be clearing shortly. The missing juvenile, but the juvenile is also calling. That's the only most pressing call I have.
2: I have that. Thank you.
0: Thank you.
3: Four.
0: Go ahead.
3: I rechecked the area. She's GOA. Spoke to a couple of individuals. They said that she was probably negative contact.
0: Received. 4 and 2. I got a missing juvenile call came in first at 51 New Vista. Gabrielle Rivera was calling to state, Alex was calling to state his brother Gabrielle was missing, was supposed to be home a while ago, wanted to report a missing. Gabrielle just called. He resides, obviously, at 51 New Vista Lane. He stated he ran away from home because his parents won't stop yelling at him. He did hang up after he was asked where he was at. He's mapping on Oakhurst. Right before Plantation Street. We kept calling him back, and it went right to voicemail.
1: Sure, how about that?
0: Thank you.
3: 4 to 2, I'll head to Oakhurst and Plantation. 4, did they describe what he was wearing by any chance?
0: -4, there's no description in the call. They just want to make the report. I just tried to call the brother back so I could get a description on him and let him know that we were in contact with his brother, but no one answered the phone. I'm going to keep trying while 2 responds over there.
3: All right. How old was he again?
0: He's born May 17th of 2011.
3: I have it. Thank you.
0: You're welcome.
1: So I'll head over there with the caller, see if we can make contact. I'll give you update information.
0: Received. I'll let you know. I'm going to call again now if I get anything before you get there.

0: Oscar 9.
1: Good.
0: 9, could you check on a commercial alarm? It's going to be that frequent alarm at 29 Duncannon Ave, Wexford Village Clubhouse, Gym Motion. No responder.
1: I'll take care of it.
0: Received, thank you.
1: Can I get numbers for moving to disorderly 25 Madison?
0: Received.

0: 20.
1: 20.
0: For a hang up 304 Park Ave between Domino's and Walgreens. The male just called in saying he was kicked out of his friend's house and he's been walking for 2 hours trying to find an Amtrak station, but he doesn't know where he is. And we can't call the number back because it's having tech issues.
1: Yeah.
0: Do you want a second car?
1: 11, I can have it, don't worry.
0: Great.

0: Clint Gaines, I'm not sure what she wants for us, but she's not getting a report for stolen meds. She calls back. We're not coming.
1: Crazy. Want to clear it out?
0: Clear that out.
1: Crazy.
2: Tony, did the individual give you a description?
1: Negative. I can try calling back myself, if I...
0: Where's 18?
1: In the area of 304 Park Ave, a guy called in saying that he was lost looking for Amtrak and then hung up.
0: No, I'm not heading in that area.
1: Crazy. 11, you can back off.
0: Love is cool, bro.

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1: 20, I have it. I drove up and down Park Ave in that area. I'm not seeing anybody. The only person I spoke with is coming from the kickball game. So he's on the bus. I'll just drive back around and see if I can find anybody.
0: Freeze. 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
1: Oh, that way.
0: Thank you for.

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1: Good.
0: I guess this is a common thing. Last time he was found at 648 Lincoln Street. Dad believes he's around Lincoln Street area. By the way.
1: What's his name?
0: Drew Rivera.

0: 13 first.
1: Go ahead.
0: Fair UMass. I will be doing a report in on section 1251. Have a good night.
1: Thank you, you too.
2: False.
1: Received 9. Can you start over to 154-154 Dorchester Street with fire and EMS for a female? It's going to be at the corner of Dorchester and Arthur. She's overdosing on fentanyl. No Narcan available.
2: All right.
1: Thank you.

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1: Morning.
0: You guys can back off. He called back telling us that he walked into Holden. Nowhere near Park Ave.
1: Okay, I have it. 4-5.

0: 希望。Ukraine Island for Community Engagement at number 6 Oria Street. I've asked number for coming.
1: Sure, go ahead.
0: 0602-10961.
1: Where is he from? I cleared out.
0: I'm over to the building. He doesn't live here. He came up to talk to me about his building over here. You can close that up. Hold on.
1: Crazy. I have a warrant for you.
0: Go ahead.
1: 60 Canterbury Street. He was mapping here around 2150. It's for an Anthony Nickel 5991. Probation's unable to monitor his strap. But his home address is around the corner at 215 Beacon Street, apartment 2.
0: Abba.
1: 60.
0: Taking at it. I'm going to bring one more card just in case he's 6-7.
1: Crazy, 20.

0: 42.
1: I checked the Shell gas station down here, and the attendant said he hasn't seen him at all. Just in case you're going to come down this way.
0: I'll go to the office, all right.

0: too.
1: Too quick.
0: I spoke to the parents. I guess Gabriel will never make Q5 statements. It's not imminent danger. I'll be doing a missing person report at 400 procedures. Can clear this out. Go fast.
1: Received. Can I start you in 4 to 24 Summerhill? I'm sorry, 12 Summerhill Ave. We have a 17-year-old female Maria calling. She was walking her dog, and when she went by 24 Summerhill Ave, the male homeowner there came out with a baseball bat and threatened her. She believes it's over a parking-related incident that happened a couple of days ago. Maria, the 17-year-old's back at 12 Summerhill Ave. That resident is still home inside of 24.
0: Okay, I have it.
1: Thank you.
2: Four, I got it.
1: Thank you, four.
3: Seven, I'll be in car 17, Alpha 251, good morning. I'll head over to Dorchester Street.
1: Good morning, seven, thank you.
4: Breathing.

0: Alright, that female getting transported to the V. I'm gonna report.
1: Receive. Oscar 7.
2: 7, Ryan.
1: 7, I have it coded a larceny under 270 Grafton Street out in front of the No Name Grocery Store. You're going to speak with Daniel. Daniel states his boyfriend, Angel, forcefully took his backpack out of his hands and left the area. He wants to make a report. Declined EMS.
2: I have that. Form here for the cost of help.
1: Received.

0: 11.
1: The building is locked. No answer at the door. Can't get access. Clear it off. Clear it off.
0: Christy.

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1: Go ahead.
0: Any chance you could give the caller a call back? I don't see anybody out here.
1: Receive.

0: 7.
1: Go ahead.
0: 7, Daniel's not accepting calls. He's got a block on his phone. No calls accepted at this time.
1: Alright, you go to clear out for now until he calls back. Go 5.
0: Received. 7, if you could just check the area of 13 Groton Place. A female resident there called about an injured raccoon in the road. PR2 just wanted a route car to go and check, make sure the animal's there before we called in animal control.
1: I'll check it out.
0: Thank you.

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1: 7, go ahead.
0: Alright, that raccoon is barely alive, but it is here.
1: Received. Sierra 2.
2: Sierra 2, I have it. You can go ahead and call him in control.
1: Received.

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1: 去归
0: 啊，一个 call that does never dispute. I'm doing a report, call for us.
1: Receive.Oscar 4.
2: Good.
1: 450 Adams Street. You're going to be meeting male RP out front. He wants to report items were stolen from his garage there. Earlier today, he has video footage of the suspect. He wants to make a report.
2: I have it on the way.

0: 3, I'll be in 52 off to 251, good morning. Good morning, 3.
1: One car 81, Fox 191, good morning.
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0: Oscar 9.
1: Nine,
0: can you start over at 185 Madison Street? An employee for Chop Chop's calling, stating there's a black male, gray hair, gray jacket, with a brown hoodie underneath it, and a floral shirt, flip-flops. He's refusing to leave the property, the parking lot, after being asked a few times.
1: 1026, Bravo 245, I'll head over there.
0: 410, receive.
1: Oh, yeah.
2: There's a female in the store that's refusing to leave, and they're trying to close. It's going to be a white female with white hair and a blue shirt.
1: I'll be in car 82, 2328, good morning. I'll head over there.
2: Receive 13, good morning. 15 to assist.
1: Papa 24 in the morning.
2: Good morning, 12 AO for you.
1: Sanford.
2: It's under 92 JCAV. It's coded disorderly. Second time we were here, Oscar 16 was here a little bit earlier. PHL Security's calling in. They were originally requesting help. They were originally calling to request help removing a white female for being disruptive. She has since left, but they stated that she went over to 53 King Street and caused a verbal altercation with another female on the porch. They just want the area checked to make sure she's not causing a ruckus in the neighborhood.
1: That's all I got. Do they have any description of her?
2: All I have is a white female.
1: Sounds good. On the way.
2: 11 to check the area with 12.
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0: 16 and 12.
1: Good.
0: Yeah, if you're looking for her, she's just wearing, like, black sweatpants that are rolled up, like, with a lettering on the side, and a blue shirt, and, like,
1: I got it. Thank you.

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1: I number 74296. 74296.
0: All right, thank you.

0: 吗？
1: 对。
0: Put me out of Rockland Chester 2. I'll be all set.
1: Receive.
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1: Receive 4, one last one for you. The 140 Belmont Street, apartment 2. Juanita wants to talk to an officer. She left her phone on the front porch, and she believes that the neighbors in the third floor, their children might have taken the phone. Just wants to talk to an officer.
0: All right, have a, you want to give her a call?
1: Receive.
0: If you can't, come to me up front.
2: Six, I'll be in 68, Mike 199, good morning.
1: Good morning, 6.
2: 7, gonna be all set?
3: 7, I'm all set, thank you.
2: Alright,

0: What, you say 40 Belmont or 140?
1: 140.
0: All right, hold on.
1: For, she might have went to bed. She's not answering the phone.
0: All right, I have it. I will, see if I can't get into the building. I'll let you know.
2: Nander, move along. Go for it.
1: We see.

0: in an apartment?
1: She's in apartment 2. Like I said, I called twice. I called twice, it just rang. She didn't pick up, so.
0: Very good. Thank you.

0: 13.
1: 13.
0: Do you know if a first half responded to 1008 Main Street, apartment 6, for a domestic related incident?
1: Yes, they did, and there was a gentleman arrested.
0: Okay, I have it. Any chance it was that gentleman, Mark?
1: Yes, Mark Anthony Bezos.
0: I have it, thank you.

0: Oscar 3. Three, just had a domestic come in. 4B Henchman Street. Male caller says his ex-girlfriend Sadie Ortiz Rosado is in the middle of throwing all of his belongings outside. Should request assistance with her. Oscar 2.
1: Forever.

0: 5, you can show me over that way, too.
1: Receive.
2: What do they got?
1: Domestic 4B Henchman Street. Females throwing the male party's belongings outside.
2: I have it. I'll be quite out here shortly.
1: Receive.

0: sick tag in it that way.
1: 16, you can actually back off an X-ray unit. You want to take it?
0: I have it.
2: Alright, so this female here at the McDonald's, she's related to that incident earlier, that domestic incident. 15 right now is going to head up to UMass to grab the keys to the apartment so that she can go inside.
1: Proceed.

0: 4, can I get the I number, please?
1: 74260. 74260.
0: All right, well, thank you.

0: 2.
1: Right.
0: He advised the female called just before you arrived. She says it's apartment 2R. I'm calling an open phone drain.
1: We have a...
2: 4 report, code 5. I'm going over to henchman.
0: Repeat. Four, just so when you get there, she just called now, the female, stating the boyfriend, Jesus Lopez, he's the one refusing to leave. She said it's apartment 2R, and also she wanted to advise that this male who calls first owns swords, but she doesn't know if there's any in the apartment.
2: I have a thank you.
1: What was that last part?
0: She just wanted to advise that the male, Jesus, owns swords, but she doesn't know if he has any in that apartment tomorrow.
1: This is

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1: 喂。
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0: أستاذنا.
1: Good.
0: All right, animal control has that raccoon. I'll be cool, folks.
1: Received, thank you.

0: Three or two.
1: Go ahead.
0: Check at Green Hill. One car moved out. You want to add this motor vehicle plate to the cab, please?
1: Go ahead.
0: Mass Reg 6, Delta Zulu, November 33.
1: Received.
0: I'll be code 5.
1: Received.

0: 二十三。
1: Right.
0: 200 Terry Ave, apartment 2, to assist the fire department. I got a call for an unstable structure, tree fell into the three-decker. Unsure if there's any wires involved because they lost power. There was a lot of damage to the house.
1: I'm out.

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1: Officer 3, you came in after y'all set.
2: Can you send me the light?
1: 3.
3: Back on the wagon.

There's some things that number in some of us. Incident number is 074311, time of rest 111. Can you go to time of rest again? 111. Thank you. You're welcome.

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1: Good.
0: Just checking on you guys. You guys still good over on JCAP?
1: Oh, yeah, we're all set. Just waiting for RunCab to show up.
0: All right, I got that.
1: Wagon.
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0: Check with Lafayette, all in order. I'm clear now.
1: Proceed.

0: Or is there anything pending?
1: Can you go again?
0: Is there anything pending?

0: on Great Book Rallied for the missing juvenile, related to the missing juvenile. Alex has reported his brother Gabriel Rivera, 517-11, missing. His Snapchat location is showing here, but the residents aren't cooperating or helping him.
1: All right, we have it.
0: Received.

0: go ahead.
1: Can you try to get in contact with the landlord here? I got a cell phone number when you're ready.
0: Go ahead.
1: 603-953-4764.
0: Thank you, I'll give him a call.
1: Appreciate it, thank you.

0: Officer 10?
1: Go ahead.
0: I just gave her a call. She should be leaving momentarily.
1: Sorry, come again?
0: I just called the landlord. She's on her way. She'll be leaving momentarily.
1: Received, thank you.
0: You're welcome.

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1: Go ahead.
0: Can you just create a set of numbers for a check Chick-fil-A, 99 Stafford Street? That cleaning crew's going to be here for a little bit. You can clear it out for code 5.
1: 50.

0: Hello? Glad. Why is that female? I'll be doing a report. They're in front of 151A. I'll be so sorry. Received.
1: Two. I'll be heading to Great River Alley. Can I just get the comments one more time?
2: Alex says he reported his brother, Gabriel Rivera, 51711, missing from New Vista Lane. His Snapchat location is showing that he's here, but the residents aren't cooperating or helping him. He's requesting to speak with police.
1: Okay, I have that.
0: Proceed.

0: 11. You call over to Red Cap. Confirm that I have a car coming here at 92 South for a female.
1: Right.

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1: 11.
0: The phone number that we use for Red Cab is no longer connected. Do you have an updated phone number?
1: Stand by.

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1: Go ahead.
2: 508-792-9999. 1 for a check on the welfare. Anonymous caller states a 31-year-old woman named Sam moved in last week, hasn't been taking care of herself, hasn't showered since she's moved in on June 26th, and has been drinking excessively. States she has random breakdowns. One minute she's happy, one she's crying hysterically. Caller thinks she should be checked on. Unknown if she has any weapons. Caller will have the doors unlocked and is willing to speak with you. If you need to, if she wants to speak with you down the street, because she's fearful of the woman's behavior.
1: All right, I have that.
2: That's great.
1: Yeah, I got it.
2: Thank you.

0: Oscar 11.
1: 11.
0: The dispatcher of Red Cab is saying that his driver's outside.
1: There's no signs of the Red Cab, and we've been sitting outside for the past almost an hour.
0: All right, he's going to get a hold of his driver, then give me a call back. You can wait a couple minutes.
1: You can tell him to look for the cruiser. We're in front of 92 JXF.
0: Richie, yeah, he's going to get a hold of him again, see if he can get an update.
1: Richie, thank you.

0: My number is 74321. 74321. 10, disregard. Officer 10, I apologize. You can disregard. The I number is 74321. Again, that's 74321.
1: Oh, thank you.

0: All right, the cab finally showed up. She's going up to UMass Lake Adam. We'll clear.
1: Where is it?

0: doesn't.
1: Go ahead.
0: Alright, that female made it very clear she didn't need any police or medical assistance. She was clear as hell. Copa.
1: Received.

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0: The brother directed me, and the new address is going to be 25 Corporate Rally.
1: Proceed.

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1: You're safe.

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0: 625 Franklin Street for a disorderly person. Lyft driver with a backseat passenger pulled over with their hazards on. Silver Nissan Rogue. GPS brought him the wrong way, and the female passenger is yelling and screaming in the back. He would like assistance with this passenger. Oscar 7.
2: 7, I'm on the way.

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0: 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They haven't seen Danielle. I'll be doing a report. Mom was advised.
1: Received.

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1: Received.

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1: Go for it.
0: Received.
1: Oscar, what you... Check the welfare in the area of 5 Crystal Street. We got a few calls. It's within 5 meters. We have a male on the phone. Sounds very DK. Has no idea where he is. Just keeps laughing, being very rude to the call takers. Not really expressing any complaint, so we're not really sure what he needs, but just check the area.
2: Have it.
1: 15 to assist.
2: All right.

0: 14 and 15, just be advised, nothing coming back in MasterCard for that number.
1: Yeah, I'll be

0: 14 and 15, just be advised. The third call that we got from the gentleman showing him at the edge of the water in Crystal Park.
1: Probably.

0: Oscar 9.
1: Right.
0: 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Right accessory door, no responder. Oscar 8.
1: Yeah, I got it.

0: 14.
1: Alright, your shoes on services. 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
0: Right.

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0: 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Code 4, code 5.
1: Received.

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0: 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Oscar 9.

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0: 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We have that gentleman calling back. He's not really making any sense, but he's complaining of a heart attack. EMS was started. They're requesting police.
1: Thank you.
0: 15 to assist.
1: Ah, the

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1: Dude.
0: 660 Main Street, apartment 305. We're disorderly. We have Leon Nelson calling. He says somebody's pounding on his door. He's unable to see what they look like. There's no description and unknown weapons. He's requesting a PO.
1: Bruce.
0: 11 to assist.
2: 11 to help.

0: fifth. 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He's not by the water anymore.
1: Four Crystal Street? Let me ask the call taker if she has an LP. He was pinging in the area of 4 Crystal Street. It was very similar to where he was pinging earlier.

0: juvenile.
1: Missing juvenile from 51 New Vista Lane is waiting at the UMass entrance of the hospital. Would like to speak with an officer to turn himself in.
0: Fantastic.
1: Oscar 3.
0: 2, can you just notify the parents, let them know he's over there?
1: Yeah. Proceed.

0: poor guy, Bob. You've been starting it.
1: All right, I get him on the phone. He's extremely DK. I'll let them know. Do you have an updated location?
2: Yeah, it's not the same location. He's just laying down.
1: Sounds good, thank you.
3: You're welcome.

0: CO3, do you have him on a call?
1: I do not. 16-16 on.
2: Sixteen.
1: Can I say down to 3 Brussels Street, the commercial alarm is coming in at Roastmeister Coffee. They get a kitchen door alarm, no responder.
2: I have it.
1: 17 to assist.
3: Received.

0: 16. You can back off 16 at 17. I won't handle that alone.
1: Proceed. 16 and 17, you can back off.
0: Yeah, that.

0: 14.
1: Alright, he's going up to the hospital. I'm going to go with him.
0: Where is he?

0: 12. 12. All right, we checked the third floor, surrounding floors, and the stairwell. There's nothing shown. We'll be clear.
1: Proceed.

0: 50. We're going to have an open door.
1: 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Is there a canine on 2?
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1: Tier 4 I have, I'm going to start that way as well.
0: I get that Tier 4, sorry.

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0: 15. Do you have a responder here by any chance?
1: The alarm company could not get a hold of one. I will check our records, see if we have one.
0: Okay, because right next door at 5, there's a security truck out there, so I'm going to go see if there's someone in it.
1: Proceed.

0: Oscar 1515.
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1: Where is he, 15?

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1: Two.
2: Fear two, stone with him.
1: Three should be with him.
2: Alright, first three chimes up and lets me know that they're there. Seek out some mileage, please.
0: We have that, thank you.
1: Officer three. Three. Just making sure you're out with two.
3: I am, I'll be forward.
1: Proceed, thank you.

0: 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Transporting one juvenile to 25 Goodwood Valley, starting mileage 48381.
1: Please. 328.

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1: Seven.
0: 48 Water Street for disabled motor vehicle. 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She's been a black pilot.
1: All right.

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1: Go ahead.
0: Alright, mom was nice enough for let her son stay over at a friend's house. He's going to be located at 25 Great Brook Valley, apartment 1 for the night. Recall 5.
1: Proceed.

0: Good.
1: We're getting a call back at 660 Main Street, apartment 305. Caller of this apartment street says, sounds like two males are yelling in the hallway, banging on the caller's door.
0: Where is it?
1: 11 to assist.
0: There's no idle there.
1: Fishy 13, loading back up.

0: 题。Suspicious person, 12 Plantation Street. Caller says, well, on a walk, she saw a male, possibly in a white t-shirt, and possibly tan pants, looking into people's cars and sliding under them. Wants the area check.
1: Right.
0: Six.
1: 6 hours.

看。This will really first in 85 Green Street outside of American Flatbread. 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There are 6 people with your DK walking around the parking lot in circles near the entrance. Doesn't feel comfortable leaving on the side. Nice.

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1: Go ahead, Paul.
0: 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He was in unit 309. He's been escorted back to his room and cleared up.
1: Great.

0: 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I'll be cool 5.
1: Where is it? Can I cancel a tow or anything?
0: Yeah, you can cancel the tow. She's all set.
1: Crazy.

0: Go ahead.
1: That party went inside to the residence as we arrived. Code 5.
2: Great.

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1: Four, what do you got?
0: A couple calls. People are trying to get over there and inside to catch the first train that's already there. And I guess there's a group of handicapped people that can't gain access.
1: Where are they at, the front Union Station?
0: The way I understood it, they're at the front and the back.
1: Alright, I'll check it out.
0: Thank you.
2: What's wrong with him? CR2, I'm trying to make contact with the officers inside Union Station.
0: Thank you.

0: Or did they happen to say what time the train was leaving?
1: They didn't, but it's already out there. I can call back if you need me to.
0: No, that's fine. I was going to see if we could notify transit to hold it on. But I'll let you know when I pull it.
1: Great.

0: Union Station.
1: Go ahead.
0: Hey, sorry about that. You looking for us?
1: Yeah, but Four said that you guys took care of it.
0: Okay, thank you.
1: You're welcome.

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1: Same guy's calling back. 60 man again. Complaining about the guy knocking on his door again.
0: All right. I got it.
1: 13.
0: 13 out of it.

0: 啊。
1: Hey, two checks, please. One on Low Ash Street, one on Lafayette Street. It's out there.
2: What was the first one?
1: Lodi.

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0: Cammy swing by 21 Cheever Street. Resident said it's been a blast. We're about that for about 5 hours of the mail inside. Doesn't believe he needs an ambulance. Lincoln checks on.
1: Received.
0: 11, can you go with us, please?
2: You're not going to have that.
0: Thank you.

0: First of all.
1: Alright, we waited up on the floor for the entire time we were on this call. There was absolutely no activity. You can clear it, and I'll be headed up to my car.
0: Great, Steve, I have it.

14. It's going to be Mass Reg 3, Romeo, X-ray Hotel 96. Car's broken down and pulled over.

Everyone's very loud and clear. Time is 6:02. Good morning.

0: closing. Just looking for permission to shut down Harrison Street to Waverly. Bridge work.
1: Do I have an easement at this point?
2: Zero three, that's fine.
1: Great.
0: Thanks, Hutch. Yeah, dispatch, you'll just have to come in from Providence Street. And then, if you don't mind advising the state police, they're shutting the off-ramp off, too. It's been going on for a while, so they should know about it.
1: Great, there's no problem.
0: Thank you, and good morning.
1: Good morning.

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1: State Holden's on.
0: Per usual, the off ramp for the Harrison Street Bridge is going to be closed for construction.
1: Appreciate that.

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1: Very sweet for telling me that,
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0: Ausgepfiffen. 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Dave Fullerton, he's the owner of Acoustic Java. He just got into work and his lights were on. We did go there for an alarm last night. Everything was locked and secured, but he just wants a walkthrough.
1: Yeah, I have. I will be on my way over there. I accidentally may have left the back lights on.
0: Yeah, I believe that's what he was saying. Derek, can I just point you that way?
1: Virgin, I would

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1: Good.
0: 9 Harrison Street, outside of Good Chemistry for a disorderly. They have 5 people sitting outside the entrance, refusing to leave and swearing at the caller.
1: He's with me.

0: State Police Operations Training. You have what's doing an entire radio check.
1: All right, Chris. Hey.
0: Receive.

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1: Good morning. Can you point to set a number for a sister citizen, Talawanda and Sylvan, if you get any calls from people, strange people, people in the backyard, they lost their dog, but we located it.
2: Received.

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1: Hello,
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0: Yeah, we're all set.

0: Four. I'll be in 14. Oscar, 27. Good morning.
1: Appreciate the morning. Four.
0: Go ahead.
1: Regarding a Los Angeles 5 Caprera Road, if you could head over 7 Vincent Street, call on 3-4. $500 was stolen out of her car.
0: I got it.

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1: Go ahead.
0: Alright, I'm with that DMV on my way over to the call. It is blocking the road pretty bad. Just show me here for a bit.
1: Alright, Steve, I'll head to over there when he calls out too.

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1: Thank you.

0: pull when you're ready. See the mass, 4 Mike, Bravo Fox, 92. It's taking up 2 lanes here, going down Lincoln Street.
1: Is heading Ford Edge?
0: It is. Ford Edge. It's the driver's side front wheel snapped off.
1: Okay, Greasy, pretty sure it's full up.
2: 9 to Oscar 4, if you need a hand.
0: It's pretty easy. I'm good.

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0: Romeo 74, 146, good morning.
1: Proceed, good morning. 14, I have one for you.
0: 14, yeah, I saw it. I'm already on Chandler Street, I'll let you know.
1: Proceed, 14.
2: 16, I have that one.
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4: Good morning.

0: 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So I'm not over 765 Main Street. 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
1: Got it.
0: Nine.
2: I got it.

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0: Show me out. Just track the trailer stops on 200 Hertz Street. I'll let you know on that.
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0: Yep.

14. 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
0: We got a TRC, probably have at Maywood Street, please.
2: Tango Folsom.
1: Go ahead.
3: We have a Spanish-speaking officer on.
1: We have a Spanish-speaking officer on the west side. 14, I can go up there and assist them. Receive 14, it's going to be 200 hertz. Oh, he's on the way.
2: I'm sorry, I didn't hear you. What was that?
1: Oscar 14 is coming to assist.
2: Okay, I'll see if I can get Danny Diaz to him. I'm going to be here for a while with this guy.
4: Raymond, are you on too?
3: Yeah, Dan, 200 hertz, Dan, if you can. I'm going to be here for a while with this guy.
4: Ray, the only thing is I have grand jury this morning at 9 a.m. I can help you open that.
3: Okay, whatever you can give me. I got 14 coming up here, so thank you.

0: 7.
1: Good.
0: Don't close this to false. They're open for business.
1: I see. Ask a 4.
2: 4.
1: Just checking, y'all, sir.
2: Yes, it's a complicated tow. I'm just directing traffic to it on. But I am all set, thank you.
1: Alright, you're welcome.

0: 7 and 9.
1: Yes.
0: 281 Lincoln Street in the area. Reported gunshots by the entrance across the street, the bus stop, across from Hanneman. Employees walking in said he saw a Hispanic male wearing a red t-shirt, had something in his hand, didn't know if it was a gun, but a female thought she heard gunshots as he was walking in.
2: Four rollers off. I didn't hear any gunshots from here. I'll head over.
0: Did you say you did or did not hear shot?
2: I did not.
0: All right, I got it. Thank you. 7, I got it.
1: Echo 14, I'll head over there, too.
0: Received, I have it. Received, 01.
3: 04, I have that. No shots fired, correct?
0: No, negative.
4: Echo 23, en route.
0: Received.
2: 4, is the caller still on scene?
0: He's inside Hanneman, so we can call him when you get there to have her meet you.
2: I can pull him up.
0: Cross from Hanneman.

0: Medical 23 en route.
1: Gracie.
2: 4, is the caller still on scene?
1: He's inside Hanneman, so we can call when you get there to have her meet you.
2: I can pull him up.
1: He was supposed to be pacing in front of the bus stop last time she saw him.
2: I'll check that first.
1: Appreciate it.
3: Can you give the description again?
1: Hispanic male, red t-shirt, unknown on the rest.
3: Pulling up.
1: Appreciate it.

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1: Received.
2: 7, I'm in the area as well.
1: Received.
0: If you want to call us up, I'll be right in front.
1: Received.

0: or it's going to be a white male with a black shirt on the bus stop. We're going to go check on him.
1: Good idea.
2: I received 7 copies.
1: Come here.

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1: Go ahead.
0: Calling for permission for a road closure. I'm on Laurel Street at Edward. Anderson needs to close the bridge, the overpass of 290, because they're digging a trench in the whole road from where it starts, the bridge ends, to Edward Street. So there'll be no passable traffic over the overpass. Tier 4, also on that road closure. Can please keep the air clear?
1: I got it.
0: I'll let you know as soon as it's opened up.

0: Four.
1: Go ahead.
0: Flowers. We're going to be all set.
1: What was the first thing you said?
0: Fireworks. We're going to be all set.
1: I got that. Tier 4.
2: Tier 4.
1: Fireworks. No gunshots.
2: Thank you.

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0: It's Special Area 349, Massoy Road, for an accident. Black Chevy Silverado into a pole. Believes he needs a tow, says he's not injured.
1: Yeah.
0: Gracie, 7.
1: Turn it on again.
0: Gracie.

0: Foster 14.
1: What do you want?
0: Are you able to break away for a suspicious person?
1: Give me the details on it real quick.
0: We have Eva calling saying that a male chili sort of knows being on our door. Okay. Said that she met him at a hospital, she believes. I don't know what.
1: Yeah, they should be all set without me right now. I'll head over there, and then I'll come back.
0: Receive 14, 16. Can you point that way, please?
2: What's the address?
0: It's going to be 30 Winfield Street, apartment 6.
2: Got it.

0: Traffic 16, clear left stop, citation issued.
1: Oscar 14, Oscar 16, just be advised, we've been here for similar calls before, involving a party named Xenon, Rosa 17 of 89.
2: Okay.

0: 1, I'll be on 68, Sierra Alpha 1, good morning.
1: Bracey, good morning.
2: I'll be in 52, Romeo 211, good morning.
1: Good morning.
3: 18 to 17, Mike 4.
1: Bracey, good morning.
3: 13 and 80, Cooper, Cooper out there. Are they all set on Woodfield?
1: 13, I have a good morning. 14 and 16, you guys all set?
3: We're all set.
1: Bracey.

0: 6:19 and 6:51, November 250. Good morning. Can you show me heading to 100 Institute? I'm going to be attempting to serve order.
1: Received the order.

0: Nine.
1: Go ahead.
0: Just so you have it, there's no damage to the pole. It's going to be a National Grid wooden pole, number 74-84. I don't know if they want to come out and look at it, but there's no damage to it.
1: All right, I'll let them know.

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1: She shot me a Class A driver up to 200 Hertz Street, please. If I'd be going back to there, I told you I'll be placing the driver out of service. But just let me know who's coming.

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1: 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Nobody has a description of him, except that he's dark-skinned and skinny. That's what all I got. Mel, call back if he returns.
0: Receive.
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2: Interpret assignment for myself and K95. Going to be out at Gillette in Foxborough. Have a good day.
3: Received, I have it. Thanks, you too.
1: Oh, you calling me? I'm sorry, I was dealing with the driver.
0: No worries, you have to run, so.
1: Thank you.
0: You're welcome. Oscar 1616.
4: 16.
0: 16, I have a preserve the peace over at 11 Seaver Street. It's going to be apartment 701. Here's Stephen Arvias calling. Wants to have an officer stand by while he grabs some belongings from his mother. Zoymar Rivera. And she was thrown out the other day. She's home, but refused to open the door. It's not a police officer. Oscar 1716.

0: Oscar 18. 18, can you assist 16 over at 11 Cedar Street, please? Reserve, please.
1: Yeah.

0: 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Traffic 16.
1: 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Go ahead, traffic 16.
0: Hashtag 714, Kilo Lima 6, same location.
1: Oh, can I have you take a larceny from a motor vehicle at 29 Douglas Street? Speak to Open Eye.

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0: Do you have a call for a DMV on Park Ave between Salisbury and Rumford?
1: Negative.
0: If you have a chance, you just start a car over there. 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
1: Thank you. You're welcome.
2: Is there a female officer working on the east side today?
3: All right. I have agent on a call and then half cap.
2: Is that available to come over to Millbury at Eagle Street?
0: 10, I copy that direct. We'll be on the way.
3: November 4, what kind of call you have? Disorderly, by Neighborhood Watch.

0: capital.
1: Gracious.
0: Doors, is that trailer going to be loaded?
2: Yeah, he's got a load on it.
3: So,
2: I need this Class A driver. We'll be escorting him back to Durango's yard, where the driver will be placed out of service.
0: Receive.
2: Give me all the information. This CDL's been revoked.
0: Receive.

0: Alright, this officer is to arrange for his own, so no injuries, will be a crash report. Looks like.
1: Appreciate it, I got that.

0: Oscar 4.
1: 4.
0: Just making sure you're all set.
1: On this side of the report, I see that no one hang up.
0: Oh, well, I haven't even seen it yet because I'm putting comments in on another call.
1: Click.
0: All right, I was actually just checking on you. Oscar 5.
2: 5.
0: Tony Franklin, for the 911 hang-up call, because he base state savings bank. When he called back, it says the office was closed.
2: Hey, that's where I'm in for.
0: Precinct 4.
2: Well,

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1: 15, go ahead.
0: 15, I have an assault call at 1350 Main Street. It's going to be Parson Hill. Tactic unit, room 2. Staff reporting a patient just physically attacked a staff member. There was a lot of yelling and commotion in the background.
1: There to have it, 13 is going to be open.
0: Receive 15, thank you.

0: November 5.
1: What?
0: They have been advised, and since on their way, you can clear it.
1: Thank you.

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1: Go ahead.
0: NASDAQ 5, Zulu, Yankee Hotel 2-4. 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
2: Appreciate it.

0: traffic court.
1: Good.
0: Alright, I gotta clear Heard Street. I got caught this morning. So I'm clear of Heard.
1: Proceed, traffic 20.

0: 说一说。
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0: Clear that stopper in the morning. Stoppers. Come on, you can call it disorderly person.
2: This is the alleyway next to call test.
0: Yes, ma'am.
2: Where's she?

0: Figured out they're dialing 9 to get out of their phone system and 1 to call the area code, so they messed up.
1: What's your copy with them?
2: With them. Do you need copies for Cobra?
1: If you have any, you'd like me to throw in?
2: Just a report.
1: Okay, thanks.

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1: 1, go ahead.
0: 53 Davidson Road for an accident. It's going to be a Lexus and a 4. They need assistance exchanging.
1: What happened?

0: to 7. Can you give me numbers for the Green Street Bridge and the Franklin Street Bridge? Sorry. Okay. I'll be contact.
1: Two separate numbers, the same one.
0: A separate, please. Thank you.
1: Okay.

0: to go forth.
1: Go ahead.
0: All right, with everything going on up there, you did say DeRenzo's was notified for a Class A driver rating.
1: That's correct, sir.
0: Okay.

0: House is three.
1: Three.
0: Three regarding an assault DW, not in progress, 25 Oriel Drive, Regal Care. Patrick needs to make report, patient-to-patient assault. One party hit another with a cane. They are separated. No issue right now.

0: Go ahead.
1: Do you have a EA page for the story going to be following this football table?
0: Can you go back to that last part about EA staging?
1: They're going to be filing Section 12 paperwork.
0: Christian

0: team EA was notified they're sending somebody.
1: Oh, we have it. They said about like 5, 10 minutes. I gotta wait for the doctor to send it over.

0: 19.
1: Go ahead, 19.
0: Okay, that order was served in hand at 0840 hours. I'll be doing a report completing return of service. COPA.
1: Christian, Badger, I have one more for you.
0: Go ahead.
1: Front PMV in the area of 85 Park Ave. We had TSC reporting a car broken down. The axle was all messed up.
0: 19, I have it.

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0: 3-4, go fire.
1: Okay.

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You punch me up with 10 numbers removing disorderlies from the Worcester Common Market. You can just file.

0: country. Neither of the involved parties wants to use the staff to just look at the I number for the record. There you go.
1: Alright, that gentleman has his belongings. You might get a call for a, as described as, a small, fluffy, golden dog. We'll try to locate, couldn't find him. We'll be close by.
2: Appreciate it.

0: Okay. Good. Hey, number 12, Saybrook Road for residential alarm. It's going to be the Stratford residents, General Burke. No response.
1: I have it.
0: Nine.
2: There we go.
0: First.
2: That's it. Well,

0: November 6th. Scott, could you please put me out in the comm and I'll let you know when I clear?
1: Everyone watch?
2: Sure.
1: Okay.
3: Downtown 13.
1: Go ahead.
3: Myself and Downtown 11 are out on the common. Did someone just call up with something on the common?
1: 11-6 on checks.
3: Oh, okay.
0: Good thing.
3: Go ahead.
0: Alright, Parsons Hill is going to be filing Section 12 paperwork. DA is very familiar with him. They're also with us, so we'll be clear.

0: rentals who showed up with a heavy soap. They have to get another vehicle up here with another driver and so I can transport these other people.
1: Cavic 16.
2: Go ahead.
1: Mass Tag 2, Foxtrot Zulu Tango 55, Park Ave at Level 3, I'm all set.
2: Receive.

0: specific.
1: Go ahead.
0: Well, if you already closed it out, if you want to just recode that as section 12, that would be perfect. Thank you.
1: Procedural.
2: November 6th. Can I have an EA for one female? We're going to be across from the Turtle Boy statue.
3: Alright, chief complaint, please.
2: We can go at 94 C's at the moment.
3: Alright, all set?
2: Yes, ma'am, more than all set.
1: Yeah, downtown will be with me.
4: Okay, thank you. November 4th.
1: Go ahead.
4: You have a female officer working on one side.
1: Negative.
3: Traffic 10's on, what do you need?
1: 10, they're over at 50 Cambridge Street, it's November 4, November 5. They're requesting a female officer.

0: Okay. I'll head over there, okay?
1: Christian, thank you.
2: Remember, so she can back EA off. She seemed to come through and is now walking away.
0: Alrighty, I'll back him up.
3: November 4.
4: Go ahead.
5: I'm moving.
3: You set the wagon here for what?
1: Where's your wagon on 2? Wagon on 2.
6: The assignment will be out here for a while.
0: Oh, I did as soon as you told me you were there.
6: Thank you.
0: You're welcome. Wagon on 1, switch to 2.
5: Wagon.
1: Wagon, can we get you over to 50 Cambridge Street for the rest of this?
0: Office 7.
5: Seven.
0: 277 Lake Ave, please, for an accident. 2 cars, red Ford and a black Kia. No injuries possible, though.

0: 19. Vehicle's blocking the right lane. We're unable to move it. I'm just standing by. I have AAA on way.
1: Richie 19.
2: SO 44.
0: Go ahead.
3: Green I number 4, West Wilson Drive at Stoll Street. Turn up on a complaint in the neighborhood.
0: Oscar 5 on. Hey, is this 5?
4: Yeah, 5.
0: Can you go up to 5?
4: Going up.
5: Come here.
3: Christian.

0: November 4, I number, please. It's going to be 744-02, 744-02.
1: Thank you.
0: You're welcome.

0: Oscar 14. I have Eva McCarthy calling back 31 Kill Street on the 6. Not making sense. Stating that that person is back following her in the hallway. She just locked herself in the basement.
1: Okay, I'll swing by. I'll be all set. She was very elusive last time.
2: Traffic 10, where are they? I know they're 50 Cambridge, but where are they tucked behind?
3: And we're over by the woods here, in the back.
2: What woods? Behind where?
3: Price Chopper? The old Price Chopper?

0: 哎，Can you try again to make contact with the residents from this location, please?
1: I don't have a number for them. I can call the alarm company.
0: All right, that's fine. So we checked the area. All doors are locked and secured. You can clear it out. We just hear some dogs inside barking.
1: Okay, received. You want a false?
0: Yes, please. Thank you.
1: Received.
2: Arrow, control.

0: Kevin, you calling me? Kevin? Oscar, 7?
1: 7?
0: Yeah, I'm sorry. Was that you on arrival?
1: Yes.
0: Okay, thanks.

0: Georgia.
1: All right, we have the correct people here. We are escorting this over to 28 South Gate. I'll do a level 1 inspection, place the driver. I'll give you that information after.
0: Okay.

0: Yeah, T3.
1: Good.
2: Good morning. Can you put myself in C89 at 79 Thompson Street, corner 1?
1: Proceed, good morning.
2: Yeah, the TSC 100 Madison Street, please.
0: CIT 3. Can you put me with the homeless outreach team, Madison Ave, West Wilson Drive? Thank you.
1: Where's your job?
3: Smoking and not listening to them. The bus dispatch called in for the driver. Unknown weapons or anything.
1: 5 is with me. We're coming from Washington Square.
3: I got it.

0: November 4th. Go ahead. Wagon has ML, you can clear it.
1: Can you call her back and ask her to open the door, see if she wants to talk to me?
0: Appreciate it.

0: Go ahead.
1: What do you have over at 334 Main Street?
0: Very an accident, no injury. Two car MVA, Mitsubishi versus Ford Explorer. Missing spell, things changing.
1: I have it, I'm not far. I'll take care of it.
0: 17, is that mine?
1: That's correct.
0: I'll be clearing here in a second. I'll head that way.
1: Proceed, 17, thank you.

0: 喂，都没有声音。这现在还有突破的声音，我有人。
1: Officer, they didn't have much info. Tell him about a rock getting thrown at him and he wanted to make a report.
0: On the way, we're double off that.
1: I see, thank you.
0: This road is 7, Bravo, Foxtrot, Papa, 29.
2: Can you send me any aid this way? Can you please, in that case?

0: November 5.
1: George.
0: We'll be clear Cambridge Street. Wagon has that mail. Well, that'll be on an NWA over at 1, I believe it's Woodward Street. And have you had any calls for stolen laptops recently? All right, I have it.

0: November 6th.
1: Go ahead.
0: Can we have an ambulance back to the common for the same female? She's now sleeping while standing up.
1: Same location?
0: At downtown 13 and downtown 11 for that as well, please.
1: Received, are you guys still by the statue?
2: No, have them come in on the Foster Street side, by the obelisk, near the M&T Bank.
1: Okay.

0: 17, I'm on arrival.
1: I receive.
0: Test at 321 Main Street,

0: 7. What's the I number for this?
1: Four four zero six, 7 4 4 0 6.

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0: You have the bus. Been clear.
1: Racy.

0: 16. They're all set with me here with District 11, thanks.
1: It's going to be a check on the welfare by the old registry, passed by reporting a male, no shirt, physically assaulting a female. She's going to be wearing a white shirt, going to be pregnant. So I get to be possibly behind the building across from the shell.
0: Yeah, on the way.
1: Fire assist.
2: 18, somebody's going to take that file over there with us.
1: Proceed, 18, go for it.
3: Alright, obviously she didn't enter the door. I could hear movement inside. Talk to the neighbors, they didn't hear anything. I also ran into a male outside. Can you just throw this name and date of birth in the comments just in case? So Luis Rios, 919 of 81.
1: Proceed.

0: Thank you, thank you.
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1: Receivable.
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1: 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I spoke to two workers that were across the street. They didn't see anything. Clear it out. I'll circle back.
0: Appreciate it.

0: The person who supposedly threw the rock was GOA. 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
1: Thank you.

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0: Alright, no one flagged me down, no one's paying investigation, code 4.
1: Proceed. 36, we're gonna be code 5, no answer.

0: 14. 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We have that female calling again from Woodfield.
1: Oh, 53 and clears from the local syndrome.
0: Christian. Go 19.
2: Probably go out that vehicle, 45.

0: November 5 will be clear, Woodward.
1: Appreciate
0: it. Could you show us heading into wellness, please?

0: Thank you, Greg.
1: Go ahead.
0: You have my cell phone, 389-230 Central Street, and I'll make a game with that person.
1: Receive. Oscar 14. Okay. 14, are you on arrival? That female believes that she hears somebody in the hallway.
0: They're pulling up as we speak.
1: Receive.
2: Copy 16, put me at TRC Lafayette at Quinn Sigma now, please.
3: November 6th. Female was cleared by MedStar and refused. I will be clearing the common.
4: Off 7.
2: Wagon going to the courthouse at 1.
4: Christian wagon. Oscar 7.
2: 7.
4: Let's read apartment number 1 for the assault. Use the rear door. We have Barry Murphy calling about his roommate, Chino, who's being assaulted by a man named George. No other info. He's going to watch for you, let you in.
5: So she's in the basement, not in her apartment?
1: Correct. She locked herself in the basement.
5: Alright, well, let me try to find that now.

0: I'm with her.
1: Thank you.
2: Hey.
0: Is
2: the assault in progress on Cutler Street?
0: Affirmative.
2: Okay, I'm 1 minute away from that area. If you want to confide with that, I can go with seven.
0: Alright, I got that. Five?
1: Nah, I'll let you know.
0: Five.
3: Five, where are you sending me now?
0: Alright, he's going to start you to 495 Cambridge with 9. He said he's going to let me know, but just so you're aware, you might be headed to that area. You back off Cutler.
2: Okay,
0: yeah. Alright,
2: shoot.
0: Okay. Alright, shoot.

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1: 53.
2: Go ahead.
1: Can you put me behind Coles for the homeless outreach? Thank you.
2: I'm sorry, doing what?
1: Behind Coles with the homeless outreach team.

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1: Your answer.
0: Ma'am, for your DPW, the lights, Water Street at Grafton, one side's not working properly. It currently is not affecting traffic. It is flowing. They may want to look at it. Here's it.
2: Mass Reg 2, Lehman, November, Kilo 5, 2, Nobly at Taylor Street. We'll take one more car if you have it.
0: Just a second, head that way.
1: Crazy, thank you.

0: Wagon, can we get you to 30 Winfield Street? It's going to be for a female.
1: It's going to be for a male.
0: It's going to be for a male. Correction.
2: Well, I'll take the wagon for this charge as well.
0: Proceed. Wagon, you'll also be needed at 55 Lake Avenue North for prisoner discharge.
3: It's going to take a little bit because they got to go try to pick up the female. We have seen that a spare wagon available.
0: Sure, 6.
1: 2-6.
0: Sure, 6. The prisoner from Lake Ave is coming back.
1: I have it. Thank you.
0: You're welcome, sir.
4: Not ordinary.
3: Actually,

0: Hey, you see the wagon?
1: See wagon on one, wagon on one. Wagon on two, correction. Wagon on two.
2: On two.

0: Animal Control.
1: Good morning. I have one when you're ready.
0: Go ahead.
1: It's going to be 30 Esther Street, 30 Esther, or regarding that. The call is actually at 3 Rose Street, Malia. She'd like to speak with you regarding an ongoing issue of her neighbor beating their dog.
0: Received. The call is at 30 Esther Street.
1: Now, apparently that's where the issue happened. The caller's at 3 Rose.
0: Received.

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2: The male doesn't want any police involvement. No report, no nothing. Clear this out.
1: Perfect.

0: 7 is 9 all set? No, I'm all set up there. 9 is nothing showing.
1: Hershey's

0: 哎，
1: 啊，can you show me heading to the station? You have to check my printer. I'll let you know when it's clear. Thank you. Go ahead.
2: All right, this is going to be a domestic. Can I get the time that I called for you where I've been for the rest?

0: November 4th.
1: Huh?
0: November 4th, written citation, you can clear it.
1: Thanks.

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1: Ricky.
2: Come down now, wagon.
1: Officer 1616.
3: Okay.
1: 295 Pleasant Street for a check on the welfare. Passerby reporting a male in an orange sweatshirt rolling around on the sidewalk.
3: 17
1: to assist.
2: 17, I have it.

0: Animal control on. Hello, before? Before on. I got the 6.
1: November 2, did you call out something else?
0: He cammed up and I heard something, but I don't know what.
1: Okay, I know he cleared the traffic stop of the venue.
0: Yeah, I got that. I was just going to make sure he was all set.

0: number four.
1: Sorry about that.
0: Hi.
1: After a brief foot pursuit, can you please stop the wagon to Jefferson Street?
0: Oh.
1: Jefferson and Ward.
0: Jefferson and Ward, I have it. Do I have any November units in the area?
2: I'll see you down. November 6th, I'm on Ward Street now.
0: Very chief. Have it. Wagon on.

0: Hi, Galvan.
1: Well, I get your phone point.
0: Justin Award, please.
1: Take one to the station.
0: Where's she?
2: We got a female officer here, please.
0: They're out of the station. Stand by, let me see if there's one on the west side. Do I have a female officer on? Are you safe? Four over on the east side.
3: Eleven, I can clear out of here. What do you want?
0: Jefferson and Branchy.
1: Hey, can I talk about Pleasant Street? You said 295 Pleasant?
0: Affirmative.
1: What fault is this?
0: Pass it back. That he's making a drop off at the station anyway, so.

0: Safety 3.
1: Go ahead.
0: You put the same group beside the tower getting on Lincoln Street. Thank you.
1: You're sure.

0: honey. 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I'm back in my cruiser. It's one Jefferson, then you need a female.
1: It's Jefferson at Ward Street. Jefferson at Vernon. That's where they need it.
0: On the way from Gary Street.
1: Received.

0: Yeah, I'm sure.
1: Okay.
0: The ACO 4 out at 3 rows.
1: I see. Go ahead.
2: That's not by the big line. I was doing a detail, I got flagged down by the manager over here. Do you got a group car available? They believe that there's a male in the store who's about to shop with.
1: At the big Y?
2: Yeah, at the big Y.
1: 15.

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1: Clear to sustain traffic.
0: Receive.
2: Injury 338 Burncoat Street, Burncoat at Fairhaven. Two cars. One is a Buick SUV. Female appears to be out of it. I'm waiting to see if there's more.
1: Well underway.
2: Three.
1: Three, I got it.
2: Appreciate
3: it. Here, one, is there a crash car today?
2: Traffic 60. I guess relisted, I'm not sure which one mine is. Are you my crash car today on the east side or no?
3: I think we're all the crash car today. Alright, what do you got? I'm coming from Lafayette Street.
2: 338 Burncoat Street. Two cars. Not sure on injury yet. I got one female possibly out of it. Where is she?

0: Sì, signore.
1: Alright, so we have the wagon back here for three, two males, one female. Mm-hmm. I also have the I number.
2: Alright, all going under the same one?
1: All of them on the same one.
2: Alright, 7-4-4-3-3, 7-4-4-3-3. No wagon on?
3: Got it.
2: Mike, did you get that? There's going to be two males and a female also? Or again?
3: Where's that at?
2: Same location, Jeff.
3: All right,
2: I'm going to pick up. You gave Jeff a ward. November 4, you want Jeff Center?
3: I'm arriving at the station right now. Drop the box.
2: Okay.
1: Yeah, Jefferson and Vernon, Jefferson and Ward.
2: Alright, I got it.
4: Alright, wagon is in mail. I'm just gonna shoot into the station and knock this paperwork out real quick.
2: Richard?
5: Meow at the Whistler Senior Center for Community Policing. I pick the item when you have it.
2: Jeez, never mind.
5: Wow, I'm pulling off.
2: Oh shit.
6: Yeah, I'm pulling off.

0: three. We have one elderly female with head pain.
1: Air shift.
2: Safety 3 and claiming from the target.

0: Right. We're going to need two totals for the two cars involved. The first one is going to be a SUV Hawaii Matrage 4 Bravo Hotel Tango 37. The second one is going to be a SUV Buick Matrage 37 Echo Foxtrot 39.
1: First one is
0: Airbus deployments on both.
1: You say a Honda for the first one?
0: Hawaii.

0: Can you call the reporting party back and tell them to meet me in the lobby, please?
1: Reese, stand by. As soon as I'm off with Boulevard, I'm calling them now for the toast.
0: Take your time. It's nice and air-conditioned here.
1: Reese.

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1: I have that. Thank you. Ms. Howard.
0: Appreciate it.

0: November 6th.
1: Go ahead.
0: Can you just notify DPW that this path is back to being trashed? And if they could come clean it up, that'd be great.
1: The path on Jefferson?
0: Yes, ma'am.
1: Appreciate it.

0: Hey, T3. You put us around Dixon Ave and Lincoln Street.
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0: Homeless outreach team, thank you.

0: Have a 16, can I have that number, please?
1: 74439,
0: 74439. And the time, please.
1: Okay, I'm in 1022.

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1: go ahead.
0: Just update EA and change the address to 298 for this.
1: Where is it? Where is it?

Wagon back to the station with three. One of them's female, 29242.1.

0: Copy 16. Get me an ETM, yeah, 2 toes, please.
1: Oscar 5.
0: 5, go ahead.
1: Did you locate her, or do you want me to call?
2: I have not located her. If you could please call. I'll be in the lobby waiting.
1: I'm doing it right now.
2: Thank you.
1: You're welcome.
0: That's okay. It's inclusive.
1: Receive.

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1: Go ahead.
0: Code 5 with a report.
1: Reese, are you able to switch over to the west side?
0: Will do.
1: Reese.
0: Animal Control.
2: Good morning, can you check the area of 56 Elm Street for a blonde colored husky with a collar and tags on and seem lost?

0: from downtown Unit 1. Then assist other here for Union Station, if you could. Auburn PD called. They've got a missing person, William Fallon, 88 of 62. Made some Q5 statements. He was last seen in Auburn last night at the address he's reported missing from. However, he's apparently known to frequent Union Station. White male, bald, 5'9", 180.
1: Downtown 4, I'll take care of that right now, but we're still passing that.
0: What was the last part about the description?
1: Nobody's asking that description at this time.
0: Okay, thanks.
2: Yep, downtown 13, we have just thrown out of town. Sorry about that. We're still on our assignment down here at City Hall.
0: Very safe. I'll put you back on it. I cleared it after the medical.
2: Okay, thank you.
0: You're welcome.

0: Travis, it's in I was talking. Did you figure out an ET on the toast list?
1: I did not, but I shall. Stand by. I just called him a few minutes previous. You're welcome.

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1: SM43. What?
2: You generate numbers for motor vehicle stop. 6, X-ray, echo, X-ray, 8-9, Grafton Street, right by the on-ramp, and we're clear, verbal warning.
1: Are you serious? I got it.
3: Yeah, I got them both. Thank you.
1: Okay. Welcome.
3: While we're on the radio, when they pull these two cars out of here, can you get me permission to give a gentleman a ride home to the Odd Fellows home?
1: I'm getting a call. Thank you for the number. Oh,

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1: Eight, I'm cleaving the station.
0: Zero one.
2: Zero two, bud.
0: Besides, traffic 16 is just looking for permission once the tow takes the car to bring gentlemen back to Los Angeles.
2: No problem.
0: Hershey, thank you. Traffic 16, you're all set.
3: Yeah, I got that. One of these guys will have to follow me over there.
0: Hershey. What's up, man? He was last seen in the Allendale Street area.
4: 12 hours. Last time I went there, he had just left for the house to go play outside, and she wasn't home. Can you just confirm the situation there?
5: I'll be in the airfield checker for that more.
0: Perfect.

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1: 744-38.
0: Thank you. And can you just change the code to malicious mischief? It was a car door open into another car. It was an accident.
1: Appreciate it.

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1: Roger.

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1: Okay.
0: All right, we're going to be going from the Common to City Hall for the escort. We'll let you know when we clear.
1: Thank you.

0: Microsoft.
1: What?
0: I just spoke to mom. She said that he did run away. They got into an argument and he took off. Oscar 18. $4.95 Chandler Street, for a check on the welfare. We have Susan Ryan Smith calling. She is the legal guardian of a 21-year-old male named Adam Smith. He has autism and he's refusing to take his meds. She's struggling with the male and the meds. That situation is escalating.

0: Go ahead.
1: All right. If you get in touch with him or when you see him after that, just disregard that bolo for that male. Auburn located him.
2: I have that. I was on the platform looking for him.
1: Okay, you can stop. All set. Thank you.
0: Flanagan, I'm going to the courthouse.
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1: Tracy, 1050.

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1: Negative, but I can start one.
0: Yep, if you don't mind.

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1: 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We're like a minute away.
2: Where is he?

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1: Traffic 16, you call me?
0: Yep, starting miles is 3,874. Headed to the iPhone, so I'm with one.
1: 1054.
2: Animal control?
1: Go ahead.
2: Being clear on Elm Street, I did not locate anything. Just curious, is there any caller information in the notes for this? Or?
1: Just a phone number, but it was a passerby.
2: Chrissy, that's fine. I'll just take a look at it later. I may need it for something else.
1: Receive.

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1: 86. DA was notified, so just let me know when your office is heading.

0: Wagon, I'm out of there. I'm in the courthouse.
1: Air 6, 1056.
2: It's coming. I'll take a check.
1: I'm sorry, what was that?
2: Can we have one to respond?
1: Go ahead.
3: Can you create another call for assistance and just start a taxi over to, I guess, the Fuel America here? And they'll be waiting for someone. Be for Elijah.
1: Received, I have that. Are you clear of 145 front?
3: No, not yet. And he wants to go to UMass, I'm sorry. Memorial.

0: heavenly blessing?
1: No, not exactly. I was just checking on you, though, but I'm getting relief, so I just wanted to check.
0: Traffic 16, 3,875 ending miles.
1: 1057.
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1: Where is it?

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1: Wem stated that they have a private EA on the way. They just wanted to know why you want Wem.
0: Last time we had to restrain them, hopefully it was an issue.
1: First,

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0: Can you put me behind the ad care on Lincoln Street with a homeless outreach team? Thank you.

0: Charlie 15. All right, this gentleman's safe and sound back at the Oddfellows home. I'm heading to the station for this report.
1: Roger.

0: You just had to call and give me a sec, because some loud music, I'm knocking on doors and nobody's answering.
1: Where is he?

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0: 125 Front Street, AC Marriott. Speak to the manager, Kristen. States they're terminating an employee, and he's becoming very disgruntled. He's still on scene. Four.
2: Four,
0: U Street, if you could speak to Abraham, needs to report someone stole his passport and social security card.
2: On the way.

0: Traffic 16, I don't know if I told you that. One of the people involved in this accident was taken up to UMass Belmont Street.
1: Proceed.

0: 5, that person was GOA, and they were advised on to get a trespass order. You cleared up.
1: Proceed. Four. Got it. Show me at the station real quick. Working on my printer. Once you know why, clear. Press it.

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0: November 6th.
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0: I just got flagged down by that hit and run from 1 Madison Street. We're at 185 now. I'll take care of it.
1: Chris.

0: All right, so the juvenile is at his aunt's house the street over. Mom's just looking for advice on how to handle the situation. She was advised to send someone to report, to clear it out for
1: Bridget.

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1: Go ahead.
0: You put me out at 78 Second Ave North at the end of Columbus Park.
1: Thank you.
0: Going to be Mass Reg Sec 6 Echo Kilo Yankee 22.
1: Where's he?
0: He's coming back as stolen from Blackstone.
1: Where's he? Is it occupied?
0: It is not at this time. If you can slide somebody overhead just in case somebody comes out from the trail. Their incident number is going to be 26, I believe, 170. Can you notify Blackstone? See if we can get the owner.
1: Where is he? Oscar.
2: I'll be out Mass Commercial. Romeo, 48641, 172 Park Ave. All set.
1: Where is he? 12, can you head over to assist FO42 at 78 North Circuit Avenue?

0: Disorderly 564, Southwest cutoff, price shopper. Employee states male refusing to leave, arguing with the store manager. White male, curly blonde hair, all black clothing.
1: Uh-huh.

0: defend the affirmative appears to be in complete silence. 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
1: Resident. Another one for you, disorderly, 26 Millbury Street, electric haze, black male, black hoodie out front. Possibly DK refusing to move along.
0: What?

0: Just orderly, City Hall, first floor, room 101. Employees calling. See, the Hispanic female, blue dress, is causing a disturbance, arguing with him, refusing to leave.
1: Downtown 13, you can clear that out. We just walked in after the escort, and security told us that she has gone.
0: Receive.

0: That's 043. Any luck with Blackstone?
1: I'm on the phone with them right now.
0: With the vehicle.
1: The keys are with the vehicle?
0: Yes.
1: Proceed.

0: SL-43.
1: Good.
0: I have a phone number for you. They want you to give them a call directly.
1: Yeah, what is it called? Blackstone PD or the owner?
0: No, it's Blackstone PD. They want you to speak with the officer directly.
1: Okay, receive. What's the number?
0: 508. One, two, one, two.
1: You take it.

0: states and what's trying to attack. Good. I don't know if you have any Rukais in the area of the off-ramp to Hope Ave from 290 westbound. We have Worcester EMS and cruisers on the way. We don't know if it's a medical or some sort of altercation. But a male in a vehicle, strike out a female in a vehicle, who appears to be having some sort of medical issue, and a male with a language barrier outside appearing to be aggressive or aggravated. Again, we have a couple cruisers en route, but if you have anybody in that area.
1: Richard.

0: 83.
1: Right.
0: Can you put me out at the old Price Chopper on Cambridge Street for the homeless out machine? Thank you.
2: Received. And I'll be out. Received.

0: SL-43. Your call is going to be early.
1: Receive.

0: November 6th.
1: Good.
0: You can leave this open. I'm going to go follow up at the house shortly.
1: Chrissy.
2: Echo 43.
3: Echo 43.
2: What's the make and model?
3: Ford Focus.
2: Chrissy.

0: SO43.
1: Go ahead.
0: And, we found two shell casings, one spent, one floor ram in the vehicle. I'm not sure if Maxwell wants to process this or...
1: Percy, I'll give him a call.
0: I got the sergeant's number, so we're going to try to get in contact with him directly.
1: Is it the one that I gave you?
0: No, it's a different number.
1: Percy, are you going to call him or you want me to call him?
0: I'm going to call him right now.
1: Okay.

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1: Traffic 22.
0: Go ahead.
1: Close that out. Citation. I'm clear.
0: Mercy.
2: Downtown 13.
3: Good.
2: We're going to be clear of our assignment for just a moment. Back in Union Station, we'll be heading back to City Hall momentarily.
3: Receive.

0: 4 code 5.
1: Roger.
2: You guys all set over on Chandler? Just doing a status check.
3: We're all set over here. You got a Liang with a problem. CIT has been following up.
2: Receive. Oscar 19. That's 476 Brookhaven Road for a panic alarm at the Doreen Connor residence.
0: What's this? 17, I have it.
3: Tracy, can you get back off 17? I'll have it there with 19.
2: Receive 17, you got that?
4: 86. Alright, I'm gonna be transported to UMass with the second 12. I'm gonna be right. You can put me as a primary, you have to take your total report.
2: Receive.
1: 17, I have that, thank you.

0: Music. Read somebody from the DB for me, please.
1: Receive anybody from DB on 2?
2: 35, what?
0: Hey, it's Mike Riley. Can you give my phone a call? Can you get a chance?

0: Animal control on.
1: Animal control.
2: Switch to one.
1: Animal control.
0: Another call from 3 Culver Street, Apartment 1. Barry's calling. States a male was arrested there yesterday. And he has 7 or 8 dogs there, and no one's taking care of them.
1: Received. What was the address?
0: 3 Culver Street, Apartment 1.
1: Received.

0: 联络商。Are you able to check and see if someone was arrested there yesterday?
1: Yeah, they were.
0: Read it.
2: Dispatch, there was a vice squad arrest there yesterday.
1: Arrested. Oscar 7, you want to go with animal control there? 3 Color Street.
3: Yes, I'm on.
1: Thanks.
4: Yeah, I'll
1: say
4: that way
1: as well.
5: Receive, thank you. Up, I'm coming from Airport Hill. Just be a few minutes.
3: 7-8.
6: Downtown 4.
1: Good.
6: Can you punch up numbers for in service of a no trespass order at 2 Washington Square, please?
1: Yeah, we'll do.

0: 是对。
1: 喂。
0: 一个耳朵歪了。
1: 歪着呢，歪。Can you size to the area of Ionic Avenue?

0: Go ahead.
1: Time to punch the three sets of commercial motor vehicle out of service numbers. One will be for the driver, one will be for the truck, and the other will be for the trailer. Or do you want me to call in?
0: No, you can go.
1: We'll start with the driver. Last name is Ramirez, R-A-M-I-R-E-Z. First name, Charlie Alpha Roger, Michael India, Tom Oscar. New York was a Class A. It's 311-798-109. It's been revoked. It'll be for the driver.
0: Ready.
1: The tractor is going to be a 2004 Freightliner, Mass Proportion 1 Alpha George 5-7 Whiskey.
0: George with a G.
1: Sorry?
0: It's George, like golf?
1: Yes, 1 Alpha George 5-7 W Whiskey.
0: Received.
1: A trailer is a 2020 Great Dane 53-foot trailer. Stand by. It's going to be a Nebraska ST-foot semi-trailer. Plate's going to be 3241 Whiskey.

0: What address do you want me to use?
1: 200 Herd Street, please.
0: 200 Herd. You need the I number now, you just want me to file them.
1: I need the three different I numbers, one for the driver, let me know which one's for which, driver, truck, trailer.
0: Okay, I have the one for the driver.
1: Okay.
0: 74483.

0: I have the one for the tractor.
1: Okay.
0: It's going to be 74484.
1: Got it.
0: And the one for the trailer is going to be 74485.
1: Yeah, with that DMV, Lincoln Street, right in front of Aldi.
2: Chris.
1: Thank you.
0: Okay.
1: This is an accident. I don't know where the alarm was going off. Clear it out to a call to the phone.
0: Proceed.

0: Charlie 1.
1: Gotcha.
0: I know Fire has something on Franklin Street, but I'm getting flagged down underneath the Franklin Street Bridge. They said they call for an ambulance. Possible overdose.
2: Yeah, affirmative. They're on the way. Franklin and Hardy.
3: Well, I can make my way there.
0: No, this is different. There's one at Franklin and Harding, and there's another one underneath the bridge.
2: Chris, I'll start him over.

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1: Press it.
2: Been involved in any incidents for me. I'm just going to double check. It's going to be Mass Rags. 6 Echo Kilo Yankee 22.
3: Receive.

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1: Go ahead.
0: Good afternoon. I'm going to be working Plumlee Village till 1600 hours. My number is a Bravo 751.
1: Received afternoon.

0: 11. 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We can head down to 667 Main Street really quick and see if they're still there.
1: Where's he?

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1: Go ahead.
0: I'll be clearing. Vehicle can be towed back to the station.
1: Where is he?

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0: 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In the meantime, we're not out with them. Can you please run a check? First name, Orlando. 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Heavy set, Hispanic male. Recently arrested.
1: Yes, Emma.

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0: 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He's going to be going to UMass for a no medical. You can clear out. Go for it.
1: Rizzi.
2: Command, you can add me to that call. 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
1: Rizzi, will it?

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0: 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Nothing came back. 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
1: We'll be back out on the common on our assignment.
0: Really?

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0: 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It's going to be in a blue Subaru for a female that's been sleeping there all night.
1: Alright, I have it. I'll go check it out and let you know.
0: Great.
1: Can you actually give the call? I've been holding for a little bit too, but I actually should also.
0: Perfect.

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1: You have a loud music call. 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We have an area resident reporting the male party is blaring music. Just wants to advise.
0: I have that.
1: Oscar 11, can you swing that way, please?
2: 11 again.

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0: 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I'll let you know.
1: Proceed.

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0: 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This female can't even get up.
1: Pursue.
0: 15, show me up.
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0: Ask one.
1: One, go ahead.
0: When I notified EA, they're just inquiring if it's the same female from an earlier call. CDK.
1: She appears to be.
0: Chris, you.
2: You can clear them though. Windows are open. There's no lock. You can clear them. We call back.

0: fishing.
1: Go ahead.
0: All right, I spoke to a female in the car. She was just sleeping. She's waiting to get her car towed to a mechanic. But she's also actually supposed to find my phone. So you can close up.
1: Where's he?
2: Animal control on one, switch to two. Animal control on one, switch to two.

0: Animal Control.
1: Animal Control, can you check the area of 121 Russell Street, Elm Park? Large brown dog wandering around. It was last seen in the area of Elm Park at Price Chopper.
0: Received it. Just pull up on caller. I'll head that way in a few.
1: Received.
0: 835 Main Street.
2: Go ahead.
0: Can you put me out at 38 Cedar Street for restraining wall service? I'll let you know.
3: Yeah, wagon affirmer.
2: Restraining order service.
1: Where's you? I just had 6 people talk to me at the same time.
0: Please see how that was.
4: Service provision to, dispatch.
1: Go ahead.
4: I don't know if you have a car that's available to go down to Bennett Field. I guess there's a, they have an issue with a crowd down there. They can't open without an officer on site, and the detail officer is not answering.
1: It's Bennett Field?
4: We got multiple calls on.
5: We spoke to Lauren. He's going to call Meals on Wheels. I'm clear.
4: Who's the top of that?
1: Bennett Field?
4: Yeah, Bennett Field Pool.
1: Okay, here's you.

0: me before.
1: Go ahead.
0: Just send any available route car up there with a supervisor to find out what's going on. We'll go from there.
1: Where is he? Oscar 15.
2: This one.
1: James Cypress Bennett Pool. They have a group of disorderlies and are unable to open the pool.
2: Alright,
1: Team Twisted.
3: 14, I got it.
1: Sierra 6, did you get that?
3: Yeah, Sierra 6, I did. I'll start heading that way. Can you see if we have a phone number listing for Bennett Field? See if we can make contact with an employee.
1: Receive.

0: services, and I received that. Thank you.
1: Go ahead.
2: Can I see the I number for that stolen car?
1: 74464.
3: Thank you. Flag him back to the station.
1: Proceed.
4: One.
2: Go ahead, one.
4: You got any DNA in the ambulance?

0: Good.
1: I'm unable to locate a phone number that works.
0: I got it.
2: Downtown 13th.
0: Good.
2: In the comments of this assignment, can you just say we just cleared about 20 people out of the comments, please? Myself at downtown 11. We're still here, but I'm just making note.
0: Yeah, we'll do.

0: recording. After 13.
1: Was after 13?
0: Yeah. Can you head over to 1060 Main, apartment 509 for a check on the welfare? Orlando Rosario, Mrs. Meals on Wheels.
1: I have that. You can show me off.
0: Receive.
2: Frequency 1, can you just tag quality of life?
3: Yeah, we'll do. And 1, you got Met. No problem. 1, you got MedStar. They're en route. Should be pulling up shortly.
1: That's why I have it.

0: Two, six.
1: Go ahead.
0: I just got off the phone with the manager up at the pool in Benfield. The crowd was just getting a little bit upset because they're not allowed to open without a detail officer. So if we could have the root cars still go up there and just check. The employees have kind of locked themselves in their office. I guess that's their protocol. So they said there's nothing violent or anything.
1: Where is he? Did you have that?
2: Looking, yeah, we got that. We're looking around the area to see.

0: Cheers, Vic. I have the phone number for up there. If you could just put it in the chat comments, in case this comes in again, whenever you're ready.
1: I'm ready.
0: 508-792-5515.
1: Thank you.

0: Swing of Four Zero Fifth.
1: Penalty.
0: Mike, we'll have our guys check it out, but I just want to make sure we don't get stuck up there. Maybe we can find out if the detail has been scheduled for that. If not, just make staff aware that there is no detail.
1: I'm on the phone with off-duty right now.
2: U Street, I advise them to wait outside for you.
3: Have it.

0: Okay.
1: Go ahead.
0: All right, we're here. There's only a few families waiting for the pool to open. Can you give the that phone number a call? Let them know they'll come out. We're right here.

0: 17. Do you have another call on Cedar Street?
1: Yeah, I guess somebody dropped off 5 puppies off the side, on the side of the road, and there's a female holding them. And then the female said she was going to come back to drop off more.
0: Hey, do you have animal control coming this way?
1: I don't.
2: Wagon, I'm on the right.

0: Cubic.
1: Go ahead.
0: They do have a detail officer today. He's a little delayed in getting there with some car troubles, but he's just pulling up now. So he's going to go and speak to the staff, and he'll be there for the remainder.
2: We're talking to the staff now.
0: I got it, thank you.
3: They're below out on the highway earlier, but I'm here now.
4: Richie.

0: ครับ
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0: Go ahead.
1: I spoke to the staff. They were just waiting around a detail officer to show up. So they're all set over here. You can clear this up.
0: I got it.

0: 17.
1: Good.
0: No service for that restraining order. We were flagged down for the other call here, though. Can you just update them, animal control, that that woman has those dogs in apartment 342, 40 feet or 342?
1: Great. Is the animal control on? Affirmative, that female for 40 Peter Street has them in apartment 342.
0: Correction, that's going to be 242.
1: I apologize, 242.
0: Animal control.
1: Go ahead.
0: What's this call?
1: It's for 40 Peter Street for a male that called in about five puppies on the side of the road. The female now has them in apartment 242.
0: Reese, it's going to be a while. I'm tied up on Color Street.
1: Okay. All right, I have it. 17 was just updating.
0: Reese, thank you.

0: 17.
1: Good.
0: Can you now put me out at 16 William Street for restraining order service? Affirmative.
1: I got it.
0: 16, put me out with him.
1: I got it.

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1: Yes, go right ahead.
0: Dave, can you go to 5, please?
1: Go right ahead, Christopher.

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1: Yes, Christopher, how may I help you?
0: Someone's looking for your assistance at the office.
1: I will be right there.

0: Everett.
1: Will you switch over? You also on Circuit F.
0: Affirmative, yeah, I'm just clearing now. I'm going to be doing a report and forwarding procedures as well.
1: All right, I have.

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1: Hi, I got off home right now.
0: You.
1: You're welcome.

0: Sir, can you still on Main Street?
1: I am.
0: Alright, I have it. 12.
2: What?
0: Can you and 11 start over to 51 Crystal Street, Apartment 2 for the domestic? I'm getting more comments now.
3: Well, this is the usual family that calls off at Kirituko.
0: Possibly. I'm going to find out from the call taker.
3: Appreciate you calling.
0: Alright.
1: I got it.
0: 12 and 11, yes?
3: 6.
0: Stand by. 12 and 11, just be advised, it's going to be apartment 2 for Juan Madero, 21-year-old, out of control, pushing his mother around, trying to fight his brother. November 6th, go ahead.
1: Did you put me on with a white dirt bike, Maine at Beaver? Plate folded up so I can't see it. I'll give it to you when I get it.
0: Bruce, you feel that?
4: Yeah, I should be.
0: Alright.
3: 11, make sure you say hi to Alex for me.
5: I will. I always do.

0: Alaska 7.
1: 7.
0: 59 Arlington Street for a larceny from a vehicle. Not in progress. Can I speak to Doug? White Infiniti was broken into sometime overnight.
1: Got it.
2: I'll be pulling up with them for that stop.
3: I have it. Go ahead.
1: I've been here knocking for a second. We run an address history of these dismissal transporters.
3: I'll have to check to stand by my CAD's frozen at the moment.
0: Receive.

0: 13.
1: What?
0: There's nothing to that address or that apartment in the last few days.
1: I have it. By any chance we have an RO file?
0: Damn, but I can try and look.
1: I have it, thank you.
0: You're welcome.

0: 123 Summer Street for a welfare check. It's going to be outside St. D's on the Foster Street side. If you can check on a white female, black hair, and a walker leaning up against the fence. Passerby, I think someone should check on it.
1: I haven't. She's been there all day.
0: Is she?
2: Three, I'll point that way outside.
0: Is she?
1: They're laying on.
3: See nothing on file.
4: I have that, thank you.
3: You're welcome.
5: 17.
3: Done.
5: We'll be short 5, no service.
3: Crazy.
0: 4 Greenwood Street. Dollar Tree. I'm going to speak to the manager. It's a white male. He's wearing a baseball hat, brown hair, red shirt. Last seen heading on foot toward the bus stop. Came in just before 1.
4: Hi.
0: Reese, that's great. Can you start that way?
6: Can I have it? Coming from Lake House.
5: Thank you. Call me.
3: Affirmative. Can you at 18 head over to 31 Brigham Road for a check on the welfare? Elder Services is requesting a check of Kenneth Richard, 1225-15, Meals on Wheels.
5: Thank you, ma'am.
3: Thank
0: you, ma'am. All right. Do that stop. Citation issue.

0: And item, please.
1: And the item is 74508. 74508.
2: I was able to speak to the neighbor from 514. They said that usually he's out at this time of day. I could come back later and check if we get another call for him.
3: All right, I got it.
2: Can you show me how to take Crystal?
3: Right.
4: Wagon, I'm clearing the courthouse.
3: Right.
4: Fantasia Drive.
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0: 14-14.
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0: 15, head over to 320 Park Ave for the disorderly at Walgreens. In the parking lot for a white male, brown hair, in a Chevy Blazer, making lewd gestures to passersby.
1: Okay, I guess so.
0: Can you have it?
1: Good thing, I guess.
0: Thank you.

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1: Ask them.
0: Can you throw the larceny from a motor vehicle on this, please? It occurred on Tuesday, around 1100 hours. I'll be doing a report. You clear it up.
1: Christian.
0: Ten, and also the address for that was 37 Endicott Street. That's where the incident occurred on Tuesday.
1: Easy address.

0: 19 we're here.
1: Briefing.
2: Charlie 216.
3: Good, Charlie 216.
2: Good afternoon. Do you mind grabbing numbers for a shoplifting at Walmart? Maybe you can just clear it out. I'll get the numbers later. Thank you.
3: Appreciate thank you. Will do.
4: Delta 35.
1: Good.
4: Just double checking that Early's was notified.
1: They were. I gave them a call.
4: Thank you. Appreciate it.
1: No problem.

0: Tango 240.
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0: 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It was closed earlier for a detail. Thank you.
1: What street was that?
0: Harrison Street.
1: Okay, Reese, thank you.

0: Ed. Can you head over to 16 Illinois Street, apartment 4, for the press call? Adriana's calling, states a male is threatening her over TikTok, and he knew her name and address. Wants to make a report. There you go.
1: You said a brown Chevy Trailblazer, correct?
0: Stand by just one second.

0: 14, he's wearing a Chevy Blazer. 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
1: Okay, we just drove through the entire lot and around there. 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If he comes back, we'll go back.

0: November 6th.
1: November 6th, good.
0: Can you just push me up some numbers for a check of the Rockland Trust Plaza, and I'll let you know when I clear.
1: Traffic 6-2. Traffic 16, good.
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0: はい。
1: はい。
0: Actually, that's it. So I'll be clear.
1: Echo 14.

0: you just throw my numbers on that cutlass recall?
1: All right. And in traffic, please.
0: Stand by.
2: Team, can you go up to 4?

0: Echo 14 and 10, what color street call are you talking about? I don't have a color street call.
1: The animal complaint, three color street.
0: Is that earlier today? Because there's no call here for that.
1: Yes, sir.

0: 54 Westminster Street, apartment 2 for a domestic. The male caller yelling into the phone, hardly making any sense. Just kept saying his brother, DeMarcus, is sharp, is fighting with him and his mother.
1: I have it on the way.
0: She's asking for it.
2: Well, I have it.
3: Well, I'm going to point that way as well.

0: 216.
1: Charlie, 216, Fred.
0: Can I get a second set of numbers, Jobleton, Walmart? And I'll take both of those, the one I created earlier, and this new one. Let me have it, please.
1: Traffic 16, clear that stop, written warning. Charlie 216.
0: Good.
1: This I number is 74533, 74533. Give me 1 second to find the other I number I closed.
0: Thank you.
2: Estrada, 3288.

0: Charlie 216.
1: Good.
0: The earlier I number, it is 74525. 74525.
1: I have that, thank you.

0: Negative, I don't. All right, can you and 12 head over there? We have Veronica calling, speaking with her husband, sir. But he's very detained at the home, refusing to leave.
1: Pretty soon, he's going to come from this monitor.
0: I got it.
2: In the office, they have some kids there from a camp. I guess, that are visiting, and there's a 7-year-old male that's out of control hitting staff, kicking staff.
3: 13, I can start that way. I'm going to be doing a parking citation. Let me go 5.
0: Thank you.

0: Great.
1: Do you know the consensus of health grant?
0: Yeah.
1: Do you know if they contacted the child's parents?
0: Okay.
1: Okay. So I was just calling you assist 11 at 253 Cambridge Street, apartment 1, for the disorderly.
0: 12 out of that.
1: Good.
2: Just find out if she has a copy of the order with her. It looks like it got renewed today at court.
1: All right, I have it. I'll give her a call right now.

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Alright, I wasn't aware she's Spanish speaking only, and now she's not answering the phone. Thank you.

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1: Good.
0: I'll be out Pleasant Street, right at Chandler, Mass Commercial, X25243, X25243 also.
1: You said Pleasant at Chandler?
0: Yep, on the Pleasant Street side.
1: Okay.
0: 1125.

0: It won't be the first building. It'll be the Fargo Education Center. That's where I'll be.
1: All right. 2 minutes up.

0: Go ahead.
1: Child's under control. He's fine. They contacted mom. I'm just getting away. So.
0: Report, Quebec.
2: Receive, sir.

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1: Can you and 14 head over to 39 First Street, apartment A805 for the check on the welfare? We have Yeetzel from Open Sky calling, requesting a check of Sandra Metcalf, 910-64. They're not able to get a hold of her the past few days. She missed an appointment, and she's not answering the door.

0: County One, did you check on her? I believe she was arrested in the last week.
1: Stand by, Lane.
2: Yeah, Cap, that's affirmative. She had a warrant in different county, but she got released, so they may have held her on the show out.
0: Thanks, Joe.

0: 15, she was arrested on the 7th.
1: Yeah, that makes sense. Why should I get her?

0: I don't know what's going on.
1: Yeah, you could do that. If anything, I'll still swing by.
0: Alright, I got it.
2: So, we're talking about

0: What are you with her? She's the phone's not ringing.
1: We got her.
0: Hey. Alright, staff stated they are all set with us. The child was playing up on my arrival. Everybody's declined EA, and they are waiting for mom to come. They're all set with us. Show us clear.
2: What's your thinking?

0: 干。
1: This male has a number in MasterCard. Would you mind just trying to call?
0: I can't, never.

0: Pretty good.
1: Terrible domestic, I'll do a report. There you go.
0: Appreciate it. 19, that's affirmative.
2: Alright, I'm calling him.

0: Charlie 16.
1: Charlie 16.
0: NASDAQ 4, Juliet Echo, Yankee 39. Excuse me, I shouldn't find in-house. I'm all set.

0: fascinating.
1: Right.
0: The neighborhood usually takes a ride share. A lot mows, usual mail in the mailbox. We'll be going for it.
1: Alright, I got it. Can you and 19 head over to 28 Claridge Drive for a check on the welfare? We have a PCA on scene requesting assistance checking on a client, a female. This is her first day with the client. They didn't have any other information. Instead, she's going to be waiting outside. No recent medicals there.
0: So,

0: 事情。
1: 对。
0: 我出去吗？我没有人。
1: It is a Sandra Metcalf, 91054.
0: I don't know.
1: No.
2: Traffic 16, clear that stop. Citation issue. Please clear the TRC, please.
3: Did you clear the TRC, you said?
2: Yes, please.
3: Okay, reach back.

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1: 我是梁山伯。
0: Hey, can you send an ambulance up to the platform at Washington Square? Tell them they got to call through Union Station. 51-year-old male says he's going to pass out.
2: Downtown 13-1 over there.
3: They were supposed to remain on scene, but I don't know if I'll right now find over there.
4: Yeah, but we're outside. I'm not seeing anybody.
3: Great.
4: What exactly was she trying to report?
3: I guess they couldn't get a hold of the female that they were working on today.

0: 18 and 19, I guess they're all set. She opened the door.
1: Well.
2: Oscar 8.
3: Hi.
2: You stopped at 116 Water Street for report of a fight. Outside here, a white male, white t-shirt, black shorts, fighting with a business owner.
3: Uh-huh.
2: She's Oscar 10.
4: 10, we're on the way.
5: Echo 23, I'm around the corner. I'll step that way.
6: November 6th, I'm going to fly that way as well.
2: Okay.
7: Traffic 22.
0: Good.
7: I'll be clear of that citation.

0: Right, same way here, the meals GOA. I'm here with another party, though. He wants to discuss further.
1: Mr.

0: Alright, there's obviously no answer at the door. I guess she's been around for two. So, I'm probably holding her over there, so I'll just sneak close up.
1: Great.
2: Jacob, trying to wait on the last name right now, see if we can figure that out.
3: Probably gonna be Jacob, annoying one.

0: 55 Plantation Street for an accident with no injury. You just need help exchanging. 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
1: Well, no.

0: 5, it's not Jacob Benoit. 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
1: And you know, assault took place. He was just trespassing. The owner asked him to leave, and they had a verbal jousting session. So, it's also.

0: Is Patty Dykus on F2? Patty Dykus.
1: I hear, Captain.
0: Hey, Patty, we're on our way to your location. Where can we meet you? Or where should we go?
1: Stand by. I think I'll send you over to Pleasant Street. I'm still sorting out this on Cedar.
2: Mail is GOA. We'll keep an eye out for him. If he comes back, they will put the calls back. Go back.
3: Just me.

0: Animal Control, Captain Hurley.
1: Go ahead, Patty.
0: We believe the remaining puppies at 345 Pleasant Street, the fourth floor.
1: Okay, is there a name on someone we should ask for, or an apartment number?
0: It's the phone number, there's no name attached.
1: Head with it.
0: 774-778-4237.
1: Was it 344 Pleasant or 345?
0: 345.
1: All right, we're not far off.

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1: Can you and 18 head over to 41 Lancaster Street for a check on the welfare? We have a female operating a Toyota Corolla Mastridge 6 Victor Alpha Yankee 9-4. She seemed altered. Actually, disregard, it's going to be a Volo. To all Westside Christ Standby for the following check on the welfare Volo. It's going to be for a female operating a Toyota Corolla Mastridge 6 Victor Alpha Yankee 9-4. Seemed altered, has a child in the vehicle.

0: for operations, what's the PV for testing the tie?
1: Clear state. 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
0: Reach, man. Thank you as well.

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0: Showing over here for that vehicle, but it hit the plate reader 10 minutes ago at Belmont. I just want to pull that speed test.
1: Greatness.
0: 17, that woman lives off of Route 1, Jersey Drive. I just want to let them know. Cooperative male party with three children in the car.
1: Racing.
0: She lives on Route 1, Jersey Drive. I'll get you a number in a second. ...1616 Jersey Drive.
1: Perfect.

0: 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Hold on a sec.
1: State Holden.
0: I don't have Ararat and Holden streets meeting. Do you mean Ararat, like, near the Holden line, or is there different cross streets?
1: She might mean Brattle.
0: Reese's.

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0: Can you and 18 start over to 172 Ayrat Street, Ayrat Brattle? It's going to be for state police. They're calling over the tie, so they have an uncooperative person.
1: 19, go away.
2: You can have it.
0: Very soon.
3: 710, I'm headed that way, too.
0: Very soon, thank you. Did you see Holden on the tie?
4: Hey, son.
0: I have three cruisers heading that way.
4: Received. Just for your information, it appears that it's a operating under as well.
0: Great, Steve. Thank you. Under as well.

0: 50 Elliott Street for a welfare check. 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Tufts Healthcare. First, we check on a male named Santos Candelaria, 52-year-old, who missed an appointment today. They can't, they've been unable to contact him. See the Oscar 5.
1: Charlie 5.
2: Go ahead, sir.
1: Do you have a Spanish-speaking officer that could meet us at 245 Pleasant Street for a minute?
3: 12 o'clock, no way.
1: Thank you.
2: 12, I have it. I'll put you on it.

0: it holding the Worcester PD on LPS7. Correction to that Cruiser 1910, it's error at south frontage.
1: Alright, I got it. We'll change it.
0: Thank you.

0: 17, 18, and 19 for state police call. It's going to be 78 Ararat Street, Ararat South Frontage Road.
1: ATM, all with it.
0: All right, guys, thank you.
2: Thank you.

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1: Gracie, if anyone not on arrival for air registry, you can slow down.
2: Station Cedo, Worcester on the tie.
1: Worcester answering.
2: You can disregard error at. We should be out there. Thank you.
1: We're already on scene.
2: Crazy.
3: Echo 7818.
1: I got it.

0: Anyone in traffic have a PBT? Portable breathalyzer.
1: Anyone in traffic on 2?
2: One, can you head to 16 Jersey Drive for the west side? They had a bolo on their band for a female operating a Toyota Corolla. Seemed altered and had a child in the vehicle or picked up a child. The plate they gave was 6 Victor Alpha Yankee 94. Gary on this side in Lancaster, they just want us to check the address. What was the address again? 16 Jersey. Hold on a second. Yep, 16 Jersey Drive. And it's from a call for 41 Lancaster Street.
3: Pretty safe on the way.
2: Narcotic in 6 months.
3: Well, I should be outside. I will let you know if anything.
0: Can you can disregard.
1: All right, I got it.
4: November 4th.
1: Go ahead.
4: What's the fire have over on Oriole Street?
1: Stand by, I'll check with them.
5: Chapter 20, looking for someone.
1: Next, 18, you still need someone or are you all set? Do you have a portable breath test?
5: Sergeant Foley and I believe Sergeant Jeremy Smith are the only two that have them.
0: Alright. I'm up here with State. State was looking for a portable.
5: Yeah, if I'm not mistaken, Sergeant Foley and Sergeant Jeremy Smith are the only two with portables.
0: Yeah, but I'll let them know. Thank you.
6: Hey Danny, Julie's off today. I don't know if Sergeant Smith is working, but I'm not sure if he has them available in his office or not.
0: Alright, he's already made the team. So.
4: November 4, you put myself in November 5 out on Orion Street with fire.
1: Alright, I have it. I just talked to them. It's a master box. They said they're all set.
4: Okay, there's a large crowd gathering, so we're just going to stand by with them.
1: Receive.
7: Ten.
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0: November 2.
1: Go ahead.
0: So someone looking for a PVP.
1: Can they all set with it?
2: I believe they're going to be all set with it.
1: November 2, I believe Steve's going to be all set.
0: Okay. You can hold me if they need it. 17.
1: Go ahead.
0: You're on a motor vehicle stop. Shore Drive at the YMCA. Screaming out CC1, Juliet Delta, Whiskey 37.
1: I got it.
2: And I'm with them.
1: Where is it?

0: Three. Spoke to a male at this address that Santos doesn't live here. He just gets mail here. He's going to try to reach out to him. Clear it all.
1: 363, thank you.
0: Did one need an assist somewhere?
1: He's headed to 16 Jersey Drive to do a welfare check for the west side. You can start that way. That'd be great.
0: Yeah, but on the way.
1: We see. He's going to let us know.

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2: 979 number,
0: disorderly person, Bennett School, I think it's 1250 Main Street. Just close it out. It's been resolved for now.
1: I got it.
0: Cool.
1: Done.
3: Starting mile is going to be transporting a female towards Stafford Street. I have sergeant's permission already. It's going to be starting mileage 48-421. 48-421. I'll call out the ending mileage.
1: Gracie, 1447.

0: Alpha 730 to dispatch.
1: Alpha 730, good.
0: Just letting you know that Laurel Street at the bridge is being opened back up now. All set.
1: What street at the bridge?
0: Laurel Street by Plumlee.
1: Okay, we see. 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
0: Ending mileage is going to be 48.424, and we're going to be at 90 times US. 90 times US. Ending mileage 48.424.
1: 1458.

0: Rush one.
1: 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I'm gonna be the one report. You can clear. 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
0: Rush one.

0: 4, I'll be in 74, Charlie 228, good afternoon.
1: 34, thank you, good afternoon. I do have one call here, just came in for a DMV at number 18 Mount Carmel Way. Martha, putting a small gray Honda DMV there.
0: Have it. Oscar 210.
1: Oscar 210, good.
0: I'll be working CC Fossa for a few hours. May I have a X-ray number?
1: Sure. X-ray 21.
0: X-ray 1, thank you, and good afternoon.
1: Thank you, good afternoon.

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1: Good afternoon.
2: Foxtrot Lima 676, it's a Honda Civic.
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2: Yes.
3: Alright, it's going to be Boulevard.
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0: 2, I'll be in 71, Bravo 252, good afternoon.
1: Houston Oscar 2, thank you, good afternoon. 2, can you head over to 533 Lincoln Street? It's going to be at Lowe's. Asset Protection needs to make a report for the cash office.
0: Appreciate that.

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0: You can show me CIT-9 with a lobby call. Joshua.
1: Traffic 11, good.
2: Crash car, east side, thank you. And good afternoon.
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1: 92 GXF, apartment 2 for the disorderly. Caller needs assistance removing a female named Elise. White female, blue shirt, pants, no weapons.
3: Oh, I got it.
1: Right there.
2: Okay, receive, we have that.
4: 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Downtown 8?
2: Permanent.

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1: 112 Weatherstone Drive for Preserve the Peace. We have Nicholas Andrews in a U-Haul. Wants to get belongings from his mother, Claudia. There is a restraining order in place.
2: Street.
3: What is it?
2: For 150 Pleasant Street, for a passerby reporting a husky that appears injured heading towards Ashland Street.
3: So again, the left husky injured.
2: The husky was injured and it was heading towards Ashland Street.
3: The owner's not looking for that dog. We'll contact him. We have four dogs. We're bringing to the animal rescue at the moment.
2: I got it.

0: 7. I call them and advise them.
1: Savvy, thank you.
2: We have 4E for the harassment out of progress. Adele's calling. She needs to report a violation of Dennis Atasio, 528 of 85, because he's seen within 50 yards of her and there is an active harassment under a MasterCard.
0: Supposed to be at the 44th level.
2: I got it.

0: Do you mind double checking, but there should be a no trespass order in MasterCard under the jail.
1: Stand by.

0: 16.
1: What?
0: There is a trespass order in here from April 23rd of this year for 244 Pleasant.
1: That's what I thought I asked.
0: Thank you. Well.

0: 14:11, just be advised for Jake to have, the female is now saying she was pushed if EMS is going to be staging.
1: Okay.

0: Do you like that, I know.
1: Whenever you're ready.
0: Sure thing. That's going to be 74578. 74578. Got it.

0: 2055 Foxtrot 221. Good afternoon.
1: Good afternoon. I have one for you when you're ready.
0: Good.
1: And be 28 Millbrook Street for the accident. No injuries. Millbrook and Gold Star for a care. I'm sorry, for a Corolla versus a Prius. They just need help exchanging.
0: I have

0: Boulevard has that car, you can clear it out. You can also clear out the 49 East Central Street DMV, the St. Paul.
1: Okay, appreciate it. Thank you.

0: 20 of that accident, so he actually Millbrook at West Boylston Street. Received.
1: Numbers for report here at the station.

0: CIT-5, would you like that I-number?
1: Yes, please.
0: I-number 74582. 74582.
1: Easy, thank you.
0: You got any time.

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1: Downtown 5, please.
0: Okay, that female had left his car. She had left some paraphernalia in there. That's what he was concerned about. I got his information. You can clear it out.
1: Richard, thank you.

0: Oscar 4.
1: 4.
0: We stopped at number 9 Mount Vernon Street for a domestic. It's going to be apartment 2. Received this call by text message. To text to 911. Stated that two sisters and a brother were physically fighting. No weapons. Caller, I believe, is in the home. Did you cut those sisters before?
2: Two, I'm finishing up over here. I could head that way.
0: You too, thank you.

0: Listen, one time we're good. Jim Clare from the lobby. Appreciate it. Thank you. I'll be working with CIT 9 until about 8 o'clock. Appreciate it.
1: Okay.
2: I think there's a little confusion here, but this is a sober home living facility. One disorderly female was removed that night. We'll be clear.
1: Right. One for you when you're ready. 14, head over to 8 Allen Street, apartment 2 for the domestic. Lewis is calling, 319 of 91. Stacey's boyfriend, Daniel Serino, 36 of 91, is yelling at him, accusing him of things, nothing physical at this time.
2: We have it around the corner, so they are on.
3: Hotel 796. Could you punch me 7 numbers, put me out on assignment at 93 Piedmont Street in Boston City, and I'll be outside.
1: Very good.
3: Thank you.
4: Go outside.
1: Good.
4: Good afternoon. I'm going to be working the Aurora 660 Main Street until 2000 hours. My number is Bravo 751.
1: Tracy, good afternoon.

0: Tim.
1: Go ahead, Tim.
0: We're out in front of 112. We don't see that U-Haul. You want to just give him a call back?

0: heading down the street, he was advised he's going to come pull up to you.
1: Alright.
2: Okay.
3: Okay, I guess this was supposed to be a preserved piece. He always had to grab some belongings. There was no harassment. She's gone now, so she calls back when she comes back. Not the time. Put her up.
2: I got it.
1: 11.
4: I'm George Long, in my column.
2: Where is he, standby?

0: so you can put me out before.
1: Does it say it's 2 left or 2 right?
0: Say again?
1: Does it say in the CAD if it's apartment 2 left or 2 right?
0: No, it just says apartment 2.
1: And if...
2: Answer.
3: I have it. You just have it as apartment 2?
2: Affirmative.
3: Thank you. I think he's outside now.

0: with you once, everyone.
1: Go ahead.
0: You said that was co-spawn for that fight?
1: Affirmative, that's all we got.
0: I'm here right now. There's no active fight or anything, not even anyone congregating.
1: Yeah, I got it.

0: speaking with one of the workers, there was like a 2-on-1 fight. The two males left. That was film, the solo participant here. I'm going to go talk to them.
1: All right, got it. As soon as I have another car, I can start him that way with you.
2: Eleven.
1: Go ahead.
2: Verbal domestic. I'll do it for him. We'll both head over there.
3: Okay. 17 and 76. Romeo 213. Good afternoon.
1: Good afternoon.
3: Good. Good.
1: Can you and 17 head back over to 244 Pleasant Street, Department 4E, for the preserve the peace? Gail wants to get her phone.
4: Good morning.
3: Ready to.
5: Good afternoon. Go ahead.
2: Alright, we'll be clear of Mount Vernon. It's going to be a purple zone report.
5: Three, you got that?
2: I got a call.

0: Event No Injury, 469 Lincoln Street. It's going to be a Subaru Crosstrek versus a Toyota RAV4. They just need help exchanging.
1: Appreciate if I have that.
0: Four, is this?
1: Four, yeah.
0: Three, two, thank you.

0: Four will be inquiring. He two, Lima 240. Good afternoon.
1: Good afternoon. Ready.
2: Good.
1: 717 Main Street for the motor vehicle obstructing. Emmanuel Baptist Church, pastor's wife's calling, states a work truck is obstructing the entrance.
0: All right.

0: 要怎么吃？
1: Choose me in Suichi, 6 Mike, Hotel Echo, 85. You know the car?
0: Green.
2: Green.
3: 411.
2: Green.
0: Well, you know.
2: You said Elm at Hudson?
4: Yes.
2: I got it.

0: 4 Folk Street for custodial interference. VHO, Vasquez, 5392 calling. This is the child's father, Luis Gonzalez, 5596, who's refusing to train our son, and they have a signed agreement that she has in hand with her.
1: I got it.

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0: My son transport a witness from 211 Chandler Street to 26 Queen Street and then back to the station. Starting mileage is going to be 86329.1, your time.
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0: You put it on 270 Shrewsbury Street?
1: 270, I got it.

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I'll be doing an accident report. Code 5. Crazy.

0: Good.
1: Good morning, Vigo South, Blossom, Russell, Mass, 4, Lima, Delta, Victor, 9-2. How are you going?
0: What was the location time? Blossom, what?
1: Russell.
0: 9-2, can you start that way?
1: Sorry, go again.
0: Can you head to 18's location, Blossom at Russell for motor vehicle stop?
1: Yeah.

0: 14.
1: Okay.
0: Can you create a separate incident number for this same address, code it larceny under, and then whenever you have the I number, I'll take it.
1: Great.
2: Did you just want it as a verbal?
3: Yeah, that's fine.
2: Thank you.
0: Thank you.
1: You're welcome.
4: Downtown 4, are you in station?
2: Go ahead, sir.
4: Hey, can I have an ambulance to the front Union Station for male one to go to the hospital and not male one?
2: Where is it?
4: Thank you.
3: For the medical treatment, he was cooperative, but he didn't want to pursue anything forward. I'll be doing a report on this.
1: I got it.

0: Can you show me the IT-9 going to 556 Mill Street?
1: You said 556 Mill?
0: Yeah, code as the IT follow-up and put the grant tag on it. Thank you.
1: I get it. You're welcome.
2: Thank you. I'm all safe.
1: Yeah. All right, 19, you have it.
2: I got it.

0: injury that has occurred, 151 West Mountain Street. Melissa Milan needs to report one of her packages was stolen from the lobby of the building.
1: I have it.
0: Thank you.
1: Say which building? They all have 151 as the address, but there should be like an Alpha or a Bravo building.
0: I'll call her back and find out for you.
1: Thank you.
0: You're welcome.
2: Hi, Ross Exchange. I will be in car 26, Mike Fazio, afternoon.

0: this Gail grab her phone and left prior to our arrival, so she's all set for GOA.
1: I got it.
2: That boxer was moved. Clear as hell.
1: I got another one for you when you're ready.
2: Go ahead.
1: 660 Main Street, apartment 212 for a check on the welfare. We have a caller, Kelsey, waiting in a black Toyota Highlander with Rhode Island plates here. She works for CHL, and she's here for a client, Juan Perez, Jr., 1115-85, who's making Q5 statements.
2: I have that. Does she have Section 12 paperwork?
1: I'll check with the call taker, but EMS is staging.
0: Great.
2: 13, I have that. I'm with her.
1: Great. Go ahead.
3: Station, go ahead.
1: Perfect.
4: With Amy, outside of the CPU, over by the Golden Triangle, she said somebody stole her phone that had her license and all of her credit cards in it.
2: Okay, I have it.
4: Perfect, thank you.
1: What's the location one more time?
3: 72 Chandler.
1: You can put you on it.

0: Do I have a car that can steer 1315 Addison Street to assist fire and EMS?
1: Answering us now.
2: November 4, is there a call for THL on Main Street?
1: I have 12 and 13 heading to 660 Main Street to check on a male with THL.
2: Okay. The caller is frantically waiting outside.
1: Alright, sir.
2: Wearing a brown shirt.
1: 12 and 13 are pulling up.
0: Your ID number is... Seven zero seven four five seven zero.

0: 5. Can we give Amy a call to clarify that the wish list? Before I let you know, I'm going to be right in front of the either end on the CU side. She wants to come to me. Not sure where the Golden Triangle is.
1: I'll let her know.

0: 17.
1: Go ahead.
0: Very well. Go 5.
1: Verse.
2: Oscar 7.
0: Good.
2: Hey, you can back off Addison Street. There was nobody in the bathroom.
0: Alright, code 5, just put me back on that other call.
2: I got it, thank you.

0: 14.
1: Go ahead.
0: I'll do a report for the larceny call here. Clear it up.
1: Oscar 10.
0: What?
1: 17 Dorchester Street, apartment 1 for preservatives. We have Kenneth Keitel, 629-64 calling. Yep, belongings from Nancy Gibbs. They have an order in place, and he's going to wait on the sidewalk for you. 626.
0: I got it.
1: Breezy, thank you.

0: 说。
1: Animal Control.
2: Hey, I have a call at 5 Massasoit Road. 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
1: Can you just go with the address one more time?
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1: Green Sheets, afternoon.
2: November 3.
1: Go ahead.
2: Could we put us up with a Honda motorcycle, no plate on it, Grafton in front of the fire station, myself and November 14, what else that was, yeah.
1: Where is it?

0: control on to? The Husky from earlier is now at 70 Elm Street. I don't know if you still have that owner's phone number.
1: We'll call them because we're heading to the call on EFX.
0: Receive. I guess they're on the front porch at 70 Elm Street, just sitting there.
1: Perfect.
2: Well.
0: Good.
2: You said you were staying, right?
0: Is that affirmative? Can I send them in?
2: You can't have me as a truck. We'll walk them down.
0: Receive.

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1: Good.
0: Can you head over to 378 Cambridge Street for an accident, no injuries? It's a Honda versus a Ford. They need help exchanging.
1: I got it.

0: 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He's off the map.
1: Can you set up one more bar for me to help for a fight? Or in the way.
2: Racing, traffic.
3: Racing.
1: One of it.
3: Received. X-25, you said the hub?
1: Yep, 2-5, officer. It's separated. There's one more car, please, thank you.
3: Received, they're on the way.
4: Chasing traffic.
3: I got it.

0: November 3, can I have the item on a wagon?
1: Wagon on one.
2: Wagon is on one.
1: Can I get you to 748 Grafton Street in front of the fire station for an arrest?
2: I have that.
1: Thank you. November 3. Ready for your I number? It's going to be 74611, 74611, your time of rest 1650.
0: Okay, thank you. We're going to need to talk to biology on him.
1: Where is he? Animal control.

0: Reese's.
1: Thank you.
0: Animal control.
2: Animal control, you can back off and ask the toilet.
0: We got that. We're going to head towards Elm Street.
2: Great.
3: All right, Nick got his things. Should prevent any future calls. He goes on.
1: Thank you.
0: Pardon.
1: Receive.

0: Downtown Florida, go to Uncas for 65th Street. We're good right now.
1: Received. Any units not on arrival at 60 Foster can back off.

0: Hello?
1: Can you just punch up a set of numbers for a property damage accident? Can you do Washington Square as the address? I'll be out with those individuals in the Kenmore parking lot.
0: Where is it? Are you all set?
1: I'll be all set.
0: Great, thank you.
2: Lincoln Village.
0: Go ahead.
2: You just punch up a set of numbers for parking enforcement. There's going to be some line painting on Country Club Boulevard tonight at 7. We just notified security of a few cars to notify the residents that the vehicles need to be moved. Alpha 482 and Romeo 739.
0: Got it, thank you.

0: One.
1: Go ahead.
2: I backed off 60 Foster, but I'm just going to call the victim from West Mount Street. It's going to take me probably a half hour to turn around from traffic at 290 back up there.
1: Sounds good.
2: Mention any, like, suspect info, right? Did she have to show me?
1: She has no suspect info.
2: Okay, then. Yeah, I'll just give her a call.
1: I have that. Thank you.
0: November 14th.
1: Go ahead.
0: We take the juvenile wagon down here, please.
1: This for a separate arrest or same one?
0: No, he ends up being a juvenile. It's the same arrest on Franklin Street.
1: Racist.

0: 7-4.
1: Ben.
0: I need a 35 mil range, please, for me.
1: Okay, LaRange Street.
2: 35 LaGrange, we'll take a wagon and an EA.
1: Where is he? Is the wagon on? Wagon?
2: You can clear it an OHV violation.
0: Wagon's up.
1: 35 LaGrange Street for one, please.
0: Yep, I'm getting one on the east side, then I'll go there.
1: Gracie.
0: November 3, can you just update the wagon? It's going to be a juvenile wagon.
3: I already did. He's aware.
0: Thank you.
3: You're welcome.
1: Can you switch to one for that?
0: I didn't get anything about a juvenile wagon.
3: Hey, so that 748 Grafton Street arrest is going to be the juvenile wagon.
0: Okay, I'm going to call it audible then. I'm already out and about with the regular wagon, so I'm picking up the LaGrange Street at arrest on the west side, then I'll change vehicles.
3: I got it, thank you.
1: Thank you, have that I number for the property damage accident.
0: Continue on to LaGrange. What number?
1: 35, 35.
0: Great.

0: November 5. Oh, I'm sorry, I'm November 4.
1: November 4, go ahead.
0: Can you have the wagon, the E, and the tow meet us at a beacon at LaGrange, please?
1: Alright, you need a tow as well?
0: Yeah, sorry about that. We need a tow.
1: Rizzi, what kind of car?
0: I've got a car, it's a motorcycle.
1: Rizzi?

0: November 3.
1: Go on.
0: Can we have a tow, please, to this location, group, Sergeant Smith? It's going to be a Honda Grom, a small motorcycle. November 5, can I have the number?
1: 74620,
0: 74620,
1: it's Dorenzo's. Thank you. Can I have the I number, please? 5, your I number is going to be 74592. You're welcome.

0: son.
1: Helen.
2: All right, peace was preserved. We'll take care of matters of truth.
1: Reese, thank you.
3: That male's being transported to Lake Ave on a 12 for CHL. I think all sides being cleared off.
4: Very true. 13.
2: Good.
4: Came to the station lobby for a call at 46 Terrell Street for harassment. Board needs to report her ex is harassing her and threatening her.
2: I have it.
0: Julie, why
1: are
0: you? Hello? We have a pickup on Grafton, correct?
1: Affirm.
0: Alright, I'll be on the way.
1: Three.
2: Seven, go ahead.
1: 716 Engle Street for a larceny from a motor vehicle. Tayra needs to report that her Toyota Matrix was broken into and some items were stolen.
2: Got it.
1: Thank you.

0: Question one, I'm sorry. Can you head over to 10 Lancaster Street, apartment 1R, for a call that occurred at 135 Gold Star Boulevard for an assault and battery? Anna Peters calling, sees a male jumped out of his truck, started screaming at her and hit her in the face. She has suspect info.
1: Anna Peters.
0: Where is it?
2: Cool.
0: Go ahead.
2: I'm on arrival. I'm not seeing that Sienna. Do you mind just giving her a call back?
0: Stand by.
2: Great.
0: At Foster Street.
2: Affirmative.
0: Raise it.
3: Wagon, I have that rail from Houston in the gray.
0: Raise it. After that, I have a pickup at 6 Foster Street.
3: Where is it?
0: Foster at the hub.
3: Alright, I'll stop here on the way back.
0: Sounds good, thank you.

0: 12, they left. They're all set for now.
1: Cool pop.
2: Hi.
3: What kind of pain is that female having?
2: I believe she says she has stomach pain.
3: I got it, thank you.
2: November 3, meet with the wagon, though, 271 Franklin, they can use.
3: Juvenile wagon.
2: All right, so if you don't mind changing the address to 271 Franklin, thank you.
3: Juvenile wagon on.
1: Juvenile wagon, go ahead.
3: You can actually head over to 271 Franklin Street. They said you just drove by.
1: I have that.
3: Thank you.
1: I just got back to my cruiser. There's an accident. Cargo.
3: Sorry, back over.
1: I just got back to my cruiser. There's an accident on my route to Washington Square.
3: I believe she's all set over there. I already gave her the ad number.
0: Yeah, we also have, we're doing a report for this. Code 5.
3: 5, get that.
1: 5, I have that, thank you. You sure we headed to Sam?
3: Stand by.
2: The 271 Franklin, is that the one I answered up for earlier for the hub?
3: No, 271 Franklin, is that juvenile arrest?
1: I just got back to my cruiser.

0: Never.
1: The 271 Franklin, is that the one I answered up for earlier for the hub?
0: No, 271 Franklin is that juvenile arrest for the stop that happened on Grafton Street.
1: Okay, just wanted to clarify. Thank you.
0: I appreciate it.
2: I'll be heading to 37 Mechanic Street in regards to the blessing.
0: Are you all set?
2: I'll be just trying to get some cameras.
0: 367.

0: Disregard.
1: Proceed.
0: Thank you. Essential, you said car is standby for bomb check to Welker Bolo. Essential, you said car is in lookout near 443 Lincoln Street for a Toyota SUV, Mass Reg 48, Juliet Zulu 91. Swerving all over the road, being operated by a team that appears to be dozing off. That team heading towards the rotary. Again, that's for a Toyota SUV, Mass Reg 48, Juliet Zulu 91, swerving all over the road by a female operator. Appears to be dozing off, passing going towards the rotary.

0: I was in normal blocking the drive-through. There were a couple individuals in the back that were advising cleared out.
1: Crazy. I have one more.
0: What?
1: A malicious mischief that occurred at 7 Boston Street on the west side. Call is now at 10 Ames Street. Sergeant approved. Keep taking it. Give me Carla Penatel. Saying someone tried to steal her Mercedes twice in the last 2 nights. She needs to file a report. She's currently at a mechanic shop.
0: God, you said 10 Ames.
1: That's affirmative.

0: That bolo I just gave out, 443 Lincoln Street. The caller's calling back stating that the female went to the Spectrum parking lot and she would like to speak with an officer about it. Her name is Cynthia Miranda.
1: Gracie, so she'll be in the Spectrum parking lot, correct?
0: Yes.
1: I have that. Thank you kindly.
0: You're welcome. Also, one can you do with this?

0: 1, you can back off Gold Star Boulevard. She's all set right now.
1: All right, I have that. I'll be quick on.
2: I got it. You're welcome.
3: Well, I'll be leaving the hub. I have 2 males on board now. Do I have anything else hanging? Did I miss anything?
2: Thank you.
3: Alrighty then. Thank you.
2: Have one.
0: Well, I'm going to have to search at 651 Park Ave for an accident. It's no injuries, but they're in the middle of the road. They might need a tow. It's a caravan and a Lexus.

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1: Calling Lincoln Village.
0: I am. I'm sorry. Can I just have the address of your parking enforcement again?
1: This is going to be the length of Country Club Boulevard, whatever you need to use.
0: I have it. Thank you.

0: November 3. Sorry, Bobby, I know a lot's going on. You can cancel the tow if Father arrives on scene. He's going to take possession of the motorcycle.
1: Thank you.

0: officer.
1: What?
0: Unit 1, Jefferson Street, along with Fire and EMS. Third party caller reporting that there's an overdose here by the off ramp. Need to assist?
2: Yeah, I got it.
0: Reason, thank you.

0: Sound coming. Go ahead. Could you please create numbers to check for the comment on with downtown 5? Okay. No, you can close it. It was an assignment. Thank you.
1: You're welcome.

0: going?
1: No, Wagon is. I'm ill. The father came and took the lights. We'll be clear, and thank you.
0: Tracy, thank you.
1: Traffic 24.
2: Good.
1: I'm working 221 Park Ave, the Price Chopper. Can I just get an I number for a parking violation?
2: You can. Do you need the I number right now?
1: Negative. I'll grab it later. And then can you just throw this plate in the comments for me? It's going to be 5 Foxtrot Juliet Echo 14.
2: I got it. I'll file it.

0: Go ahead.
1: I'm going to be taking over the 812 car on the east side.
0: I have that, thank you.

0: Good.
1: Report code 5, you can add me to Jefferson. I'm right around the corner. You can back one of them off.
2: Eight, I'm already coming up, Vernon.
1: I'll back off.
0: Thank you.

0: number five. Lorenzo's has the bike running as the mail. PA's cleared, and we'll be clearing out.
1: Crazy.

0: 7, you can clear out.
1: Where is it? Thank you.
2: 7.
1: Hello?
2: Could you confirm the I number for the juvie pickup? Is it 74621?
1: The juvenile pickup is going to be 74611. 74611.
2: I have that, thank you.
1: You're welcome. They requested it at 1650 if you needed the time of arrest.
2: I'm all set with the time of arrest.
1: Thank you.
2: Full officer,
1: right.

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1: Well, just update the address to 666.
2: I got it.
3: I got it.

0: 15.
1: Hi.
0: We're doing a report. You can clear this out. I'm going to make my way over to that accident on Park Ave. Sounds like it's mine.

0: on?
1: I'm at location. I don't see anybody here. Is the caller still in the parking lot?
0: I'll give her a call and find out.
1: Yeah.
0: You're welcome.

0: 14.
1: Good.
0: I'll be doing a report. Cliff House.
1: Great. Hey, can I get another call when you're ready?
0: Go ahead.
1: 1050 Main Street, apartment 517 for Larsander. You're at 1060 Main Street, apartment 506. Spanish-speaking only female, Sarah, wants to report two stolen cameras.

0: Animal control on 2.
1: Animal control.
0: Animal control, we just got a call for 44 West Street for Michelle. She found a loose dog running around. They're out with it.
1: Proceed, we're on West Street now. We'll be right there.
0: I got it.
1: 44.
0: Good.
1: Ending mileage 6333.2. Your time.
0: At 1728.
1: Thank you, you can close it out.
0: Great, thanks.

0: for 3.
1: Okay.
0: 310 East Kendall Street, Corona to Southern. Richburg PD is calling requesting you pick up a Devontae Barnes 526 of 96 on a 209A violation. Unknown apartment number, and they'll come and pick him up this weekend.
1: It's going to be apartment 1. I got 4 with me.
0: 32, thank you. Oscar 9.
1: Okay.
0: 43 Costa Street, apartment 2, for children welfare. Louis is calling to see if his roommate Chris, a large young, 37-year-old, white male, no shirt, black shorts, made statements earlier and last night that were concerning to him. He said he wanted to harm himself and he just left on foot on a DOT

0: No, it's no longer at the apartment.
1: Negative. Was it a caller? Did not talk to you.
0: Proceed.
1: Keith, who's this?
2: Hey, Aaron.
1: Proceed,

0: Official.
1: Animal Control, I have a call 24 Shannon Street. Kyla's reporting that there's a rabid woodchuck that keeps charging at her.
0: What number should
1: we? 24.

0: 7.
1: What?
0: Houghton Street, apartment 2, for a notification. Mr. S. Corrections is calling, requesting that we notify Lizeth Garcon that Adrian Doty is being released.
1: Yeah.
0: Okay, thank you.

0: Animal control.
1: Good.
0: Okay, we got that dog on West Street. The owner pulled up. Back with the owner. Should be all set.
1: Reese, can you switch to one?
0: We just got that call. We're in there.
1: Reese.

0: Residential alarm. Kappa residence, family room, side, motion.
1: Hey, 18, I'm on 19. Go back 20.
0: Receive 20, come back off.

0: Go in.
1: All right, I'll do shore 4, and I'll be doing checks throughout the night.
0: November 3 on.
2: Start.
0: So, once I change the address, the tow changed to Boulevard. So they're over there right now, and they're saying that the motorcycle's not there.
2: No, I let dispatch know to back off the tow because the father arrived on scene to take possession.
0: All right, I'm sorry about that.
2: That's okay, there was a lot going on. I'm sorry if I wasn't clear about that, but the father took possession.
0: Appreciate it, thank you.

0: Bye.
1: What?
0: Alright, I'll be cleaning out of here. I'm unable to locate any video footage at this time. They were able to locate the phone to the trash can right in front of this business. She currently has her phone back. It's just missing the credit card, so I'll be doing a report on this, and I'll be close back. Thank you.
1: Reason, thank you.

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1: Go ahead.
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1: Freeze, thank you.

0: Steve.
1: Are you guys still at across the street?
2: Nine, we're walking out right now. Do you have something pressing?
1: It's just an accident. 1300 Grafton Street. I guess two people involved are arguing.
2: Nine, you can clear across the street. We spoke with Chris. He returned home. No P5 thoughts. Code 5.
1: Crazy.
3: 8-0 Grafton.
1: It's a gray Jeep Cherokee and then another unknown vehicle. Grafton at Beverly Cove.
3: Nobody involved called, correct?
1: No, passerby.
4: I know you said that Cooper was at 1060 afterwards. Can you just see if they're at 1050?
3: I can stand by.
2: Seven, even though it's Michael 5.
1: Crazy, thank you.

0: 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It's all locked and secure over here, but Washington's closed.
1: Perfect.

0: 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Can I call you for?
1: I'm calling you now, Elsie.
2: Senior, I number
3: 74617, 74617.
2: Thank you. You're welcome.

0: Leon, do we have any units on Blackthorn Road?
1: Not that I'm aware of, but I can send them that way.
0: Nope, I'm just going to tell them.
1: Really? Try number 3-7-4-6-1-7, 7-4-6-1-7.

0: Black Hills Road.
1: Not that I'm aware of, but I can send them that way.
0: Nope, I'm just going to tell them.
1: Really?

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1: 4.
0: 233 Street for a hit and run. Susanna Silva's calling, reporting that someone hit her Kia and took off without exchanging.
1: 7.
0: Thank you.
2: Lima 1 to Sierra 4.
1: Go ahead.
2: Hey, Sean, can you send a car up to that, that address? And I'm going to call your phone. It's Blackthorn Drive up by Chestnut Hill Lane. I'll call you with specifics.
3: Dispatch, you get that and you send two cars up there.
4: Blackthorn Drive at Chestnut Hill Lane.
1: Bruce.
4: 19, you'll start that way as well.
3: 19, I got it.
4: Bruce.

0: 1181 West Wilson Street for an accident with injury. It's just an iPhone crash notification. Do you want me to give it to a root car? So it's confirmed.
1: Yeah, they roped you. That's fine. It's not all stopped that way. But yeah, if it turns out to be something, I'll help you.
0: 3-2-1.
2: One out of it.
0: 3-2-6.
1: One, let me know. If it's something, I'll come up and take it.
3: Receive, I have that.

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1: Right.
0: 7 Castle Street for the check on the welfare. Maurice Thomas is out front. He's 51 years old, wearing a gray shirt. Says he wants to harm himself, no weapons. He also drinks some alcohol.
1: Do you mind starting the 8 that way if you haven't already?

0: single week.
1: Good.
0: Motion number for OHV, 531 Main Street. White motorcycle, white operator, gray helmet, pulling wheelies going down the middle of Main Street. So some kind of ninja bike.
1: To the 531 Main?
0: Yes, affirmative.
1: Alright, are you pursuing or just going to give it a roll?
0: No negative. Just identify it, that's all.
1: Alright, I got it. I'll give her a call.

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1: It is, it was just a repeated message.

0: 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I'm just going to check around the parking lot quick. You can, back the traffic unit up now.
1: Travis 5, I have it, thank you.

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1: I recall that.
2: Thank you.

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1: Guys.
0: We're on arrival. We're not seeing that mail. Do you mind just giving them a call?
1: Stand by.

0: 16, can you in 17 check 97 Piedmont Street for loud music? Area residents recording loud music from the outside area here.
1: I got him.
0: You got it.
1: Gracious.

0: 杨胜虎。
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1: 你说的哪个？
0: 不是。
1: 你说的哪个？
0: Yes, the ambulance is having three entrance to unit.
1: I got that part. What's it for?
0: I'm with K2.
1: Are you all set over there?
0: Yeah, I'm going.
1: I'll get a moment.

0: We'll call this in. Anonymous error resident.
1: Affirmative.
0: Per usual.
1: Correct.
0: Five.
2: Can I get you over to 17 Federal Street for preserve review? There's a special question we go to speak with Edward Gardella. He's in the truck belonging for us.
0: Thought I had it. Just so you know, you're coming in real low.
2: Ricky, sorry about that. Four with us.
3: Four, I got it.
2: Ricky.
4: Downtown 5.
2: Go ahead.
4: Can you put me out at the Union Station medical call also, please?
2: I have that, thank you.
0: Five.
2: You just switch over to 4 quick.
0: I want to

0: 21.
1: What?
0: Who is the East Side official today?
2: I'm going to be doing some periodic checks of this area throughout the night, but I'm also going to be doing a report. You can clear this out for now. Go by.

0: Lima 1 after.
1: Lima 1, go ahead, sir.
0: Hey, can you just have the guys do checks? I think they already know of that Blackthorn Road. Just, we've got a plate. I'm sure Sergeant Frijon will give it to you in a second. Officer Guy noticed a tour report on it. Just do checks up there. Thank you.
1: I have it, sir.

0: One. Control 1, 2, switch 1.
1: Yeah,
0: 24 Leon Street, apartment 1. Barbara's calling. She needs to report that she just had an aggressive cat bite her.
1: I'm sorry, I couldn't hear you. Could you double get with the address?
0: 24 Leon Street, apartment 1.
1: No, just myself.
0: I have that, thank you.

0: Oscar 14.
1: Go ahead.
0: 14, can I search over to 582 Park Ave for the domestic? We have a caller who's going to be waiting in a black Lexus. Tamir, he's calling the city, he's dropping off his girlfriend, Alea Sagagi, 11-21-05. He started hitting him while they were in the vehicle and started destroying the car. He states the female is no longer there. Confused to you.
1: I have it.
0: 15.
1: Hey,
2: he is also.
3: Hi, Eva. Thank you.

0: November 3.
1: Go ahead.
0: Room myself in November 14. We'll just be by Target on Lincoln Street off in the woods. We're all set.
1: Reese is

0: code?
1: 3 Cutler Street, apartment 2, for a stolen motor vehicle. Julie Gonzalez is calling Jose Gonzalez. He has a Chevy Equinox, Mass Registry, Hotel Juliet, Hotel 23, and it was taken by one of his friends, and they're not answering the phone anymore. The mail's on its way now. The wife has all of their friends' info. Thank you.
0: Five.
1: Go ahead.
0: Are you going to clear us out of here? All the belongings are gathered without any issue. 4-5.
1: Thank you.

0: four?
1: Not.
0: 258 Belmont Street for a parking violation. George Cortez is a member of Belmont Street Neighborhood Watch. Very irritated that there's vehicles parked in no parking area and would like to speak to someone. Thank you.

0: Hotel 251.
1: Go ahead.
0: I'll be in car 25. I'll be working. Turn off my issue for $2,300.
1: Greasy. Oscar 1.
2: 1.
1: I have a commercial alarm 33 of Coleman Street. That micro arc welding. We have a rear entry alarm. No response.
2: Okay, right next door. I'll let you know.
1: Greasy.

0: Animal Control.
1: Go ahead.
0: I'm on arrival. Could you ask the caller to come out? I don't know what floor she's on.
1: I'll give her a call now.
0: Thank you.
1: You're welcome.

0: Animal Control. The phone number that she provided us is out of service.
1: Racist. I'll knock on some doors.
0: Racist. Oscar 8. 1009 Grafton Street for a check on the welfare. Angela's calling to say that there's a woman with one leg in a wheelchair in the parking lot. White female, white shirt, gray pants, gray and white, pink Jordans. Caller asked if she needed anything. She asked her to get a drink. When she came back, she stated that the female seems pretty out of it.
2: I have a drone DA going
0: that way. Can start one over.
2: Yes, please.
0: Receive 906.
3: 906.
0: Receive, thank you.

0: This is UR71. Going to be out on Foster Street right outside St. V's with one person on a bench. I think he may be sleeping, but I'm just going to turn on.
1: Three, six,

0: Okay. You can back off Russian Street. The X-ray guys are going to take care of it.
1: I have it. Thank you.
0: You're welcome. Now you get that.
2: All right, I got to go first.
0: Great.

0: If you want everyone, if it's any year this way, you can join in and out of it.
1: Reese's, and you're on Foster Street in front of St. B's by Bench.
0: Yeah, on a bench. I'm right at pretty much Foster and Bridge Street.
1: Foster and Bridge, I got it.

0: Hello?
1: You can clear out. It's all locked and secure. Go folks.
0: Breezy, thank you. On their own way.
2: How's that? Thank you.
0: Are you all set over there?
2: Yeah, I'm all set. When he does come out of it, he's polite, so.
0: At least he's polite.
2: All I can ask for.
0: Alright, they're on the way.
1: Five of them, right around the corner. You can just grab me there.
0: I have that.
3: Rebo 1608, a committed patient ran away at about 6:58 p.m. See a white male wearing a brown hoodie and sweatpants. I'd like to make a report.
1: Okay.

0: 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Disregard Oscar 2.
1: Good.
0: Can I get a 80 Outlook Drive in the parking lot for a domestic that occurred at 8 Freedom Way? Caller Brianna Beltran, 49 of 96, is going to be weighing in a gray Mitsubishi Outlander. She needs to report her now ex-boyfriend, Kevin Thom, 925-97. They got into a verbal argument that escalated into a physical one. He choked her. She also stated that he took a knife to her dog and threatened to kill it. She has cameras in her home that captured the incident and is able to show you.
1: Receive. What was our location again? Sorry.
0: She is currently going to be at 80 Outlook Drive in the parking lot.
1: Thank you.
0: You're welcome.
2: Myself and 15, I had to do 90 Outlook Drive to attempt to locate this signal.
3: Receive that.

0: Valley?
1: Okay.
0: I just wanted to check, you know that freeway calls that Elvis Drive on the west side, right?
1: Yeah, we have it. We'll be making our way over there if you notify our officials.
0: 01 on?
2: 01, go ahead.
0: I just wanted to let you know, Valley Car is going to take care of a domestic report that occurred at 8 Freedom Way, but the caller's on 80 Elbow Drive on the west side.
2: Okay, yeah.
0: Thank you. Two, you can disregard Freedom Way.
1: Is there any way she can maybe go to the station? Let me speak to her.
0: I'll give her a call.

0: 25. Oscar 5.
1: Okay.
0: 44 Myrtle Street along with Fire EMS. It's going to be the parking lot across from Portland. For a male, late 30s, possible overdose, labored breathing. He is responsive.
1: On my way.
0: 3 doses.
1: Great.
0: Thank you. Valley.
2: Okay.
0: She said she can go to the station, but she won't get there for like 20 minutes.
2: Alright, we got it. She can say we'll make our way out.
0: Where is he?

0: Okay, do. I just wanted to make sure that you got the bag off. Valley's going to take care of it.
1: I did. Thank you, ma'am.
0: You're welcome.

0: Wish you with everyone.
1: Good.
0: All right. Male didn't want to see further medical attention. Left him with some snacks. Clear this out.
1: Where is he? Thank you. You and three came back off Myrtle Street. He got up and walked away.
2: Greasy, thank you, Colfax.
1: Greasy.

0: Right. You know.
1: She asked the wagon?
0: Yes, please. 90 out of
1: Appreciate it. Wagon on 2.
0: You just give him a call.
2: I'll give her a call. They're looking for you on 2.
1: Wagon, can I search over to 90 Outlook Drive for a female arrest?
3: I have that.

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0: Four labor classes, zero.
1: Receive, do you have another one?
0: Go ahead.
1: 14 Johnson Road, apartment 2 for a fraud report. You're going to speak with Carmen Cita, Santiago, 814 of 85 to report identity theft. Thank you.

0: 13.
1: 13, are you code 5?
0: I am.
1: 13, can I search over to 1128 Pleasant Street for the fight? It's going to be in the parking lot. We have a report of two males and a female physically fighting. No weapons. No description.
0: I have that.
1: 11.
2: I got it.

0: Oscar 12.
1: 12.
0: 12, I'm actually getting a call from 11 Allen to apartment number 2. We have Sandra Rivario. It's her son, Victor, who just escaped from 25 or 26 Main Street. She's at the door knocking. She's scared and requesting an officer.
1: Okay, I'm at 26 Queen now. Just get the nurse's information. I'll head over there.
0: 36.

0: 老师来说。
1: 对。
0: 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And he's been moved along.
1: We see that.

0: 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Can you set an EA to 80 Outlook Drive?
1: Receive, what was it for?

Well, he seemed with his fault, it's an injury on her face.

0: 14.
1: A wagon is a female. I'm heading to 1128 Pleasant.
2: Appreciate it.
1: 15, I'm still with it.
2: Appreciate that, 15.

0: Good.
1: I'm on Allen Street right now. What apartment number was it?
0: Apartment number 2.
2: 11 Lake Ave, apartment 331 for custodial interference. Caller's reporting he's trying to pick up his kids from his ex, Mary Lopez, 318 of 95. She hasn't been letting him see the kids. They have told him that they haven't been sent to school or camp. They're supposed to be. He has paperwork in hand with the custody agreement. And he also apparently has an order against her.
3: I got it.
2: 3 8 2 6.
0: I got it.
2: Thank you.

Oscar 19. Can I circle over to 10 Institute Road? It's me, Institute and Tuckerman. We have a male who possibly fell off his motorcycle. He's bleeding from the head.

0: 三。
1: Hello?
0: You show me on Morbid Thought, Master Edge 6, Papa, Romeo, Bravo, 7-5. 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
1: Reason.

0: Oscar 20. 20. Tony, can I start to look at 52 Eagle Road for a fight? We have two females. We have a report of two females fighting in the street. No weapons seen.
1: Can I have it?
0: 17.
2: Crazy.

0: 11 and 12, Nikki 1. Hold on, Mark. Are you all set? If you're available, would you mind swinging over to that 11 hour?
1: Yeah, I can break from this. I'll meet you over.
0: Thank you, sir.

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1: Go ahead.
0: Charlie, they've been in route for about 7 minutes. They should be there any minute.
1: I have it. Thank you.
0: No problem.
2: Oscar 5.
0: Repeat.
3: It's probably going to go off either priority 1 or 2. I don't know if you want to maybe get in touch with Action Recon.
0: Receive that.
4: 4, where was that?
0: 04, it's going to be on 10 Institute Road. Originally came in for a male who fell off a bike.
3: I saw just in front of 6 Institute Road.
4: Okay, Stevie.

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1: Stand by。
2: You and E can back off. I guess they took off to Shrewsbury, and we notified their PD.
3: I got it. I believe they've called the past 2 days and have been advised. So, not much more we can do.
2: I got it. Thank you.

0: 哦，
1: 对。
0: You mind giving 26 Queen on the 4th floor a call, seeing what they want me to do with the gentleman? Because he's here now, and I don't know if they want him back to the facility or if they want me to get evaluated at the hospital.
1: Appreciate that. I can give a call now.
0: Thank you.
2: Do a report. That is, what do you have on Cross Street?
3: 23 Cross Street, apartment 2. Caller needs to report his ex. 3A Mesta, 530 of 93, stole his Oakley sunglasses earlier today.
2: I have it.
3: Thank you.

0: Air Force.
1: Roger.
0: I just contacted Recon. They're going to be sending some guys in, so they'll be responding to 10 Institute. Stevie, do we need any other cars down there to block off the scene?
2: You should be all set, Taj. Me and Zanucci got it.
0: Alright, dude.
1: Go for 12. Yeah, just got off the phone with 26 Queen Street. That mail is all set to go back up there. He does not need to get evaluated.
2: I have that. Thank you.
3: Street for 160. Caller wants to be advised on how he can get squatters out of an apartment. Him and the landlord are on the scene.

0: for VCs, thank you. 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
1: Right.
0: 249 Greenwood Street for an accident, no injury. A white sedan versus a black truck. It's actually going to be a Dodge Ram versus a Nissan Murano. They're on the corner of Wofford and Greenwood, no injuries. They might need a tow.
1: Proceed.
0: 10-06.
1: Nah, I can let you know.
0: 3-6. Then you can do it, right?
1: Oh, I got a call. Four.
0: Go ahead.
1: Door's locked. Can you have the caller step out?
0: Have a good call.

0: Animals.
1: Go ahead.
0: I'll be clearing Lion Street. Can I get an I number, please?
1: Yes, your I number is going to be 74663, 74663.
0: Thank you.
1: Freeze on the lamp.

0: Morning.
1: Go ahead, Tony.
0: Those females were GOA. Also spoke with the caller. She said they left in two separate vehicles, so you can clear this out with us.
1: Receive that.
2: 21-2. Lima 1 to F2.
1: Good.
2: Can you just find, if you guys need another car down there, if you need V-side car for that motorcycle access, just let me know, I'll send somebody.
1: Receive that, I'll check now.
3: LT, I just spoke to Joe Francis, they're sending over an impact car to help out.
2: Hi, thanks, Rich.

0: Oscar 10.
1: Gun.
0: 138 Milbury Street for assault with a weapon. That El Dorado, a male walked into the store and states that he was just hit with a PD gun. EMS staging.
1: Now I got it.
0: 826.
1: 826.
0: 6,
1: on the way.
0: I got it. Air one,
1: go ahead.
0: I just wanted to make you aware of 138 Milbury Street for that EDW that was struck with a BB gun.
1: Couldn't hear you.